0: Aaron Rodriguez in the last sequence, massive, obviously. Darby had a huge numbers game, but he's been doing his thing. Nick Anderson, he's been blocking great for you. The ball hadn't found him a lot. Tonight it did.
1: I'm so proud of that guy. He's battled a lot in his career. You know, he's had some dings and been injured, and, you know, he was an elite talent coming out of high school, had an unbelievable freshman year at Oklahoma, bounced around LSU, and then we got him. More importantly about Nick, phenomenal person. Shows up to work every single day with a mindset to get better, selfless, and it paid off. He made some big-time catches. He's always big in the block game. For him to catch that post from Kenny was a giant play and a momentum swing in the game for us. So it's just, you know, the football gods work in mysterious ways, and tonight they rewarded guys that just really work hard.
0: Last thing, fans will debate these kinds of things. The end of the regulation sequence.
1: Terrible.
0: What happened?
1: Yeah,
0: what are you?
1: Terrible. They should debate it. That was bad by me. You know, they played man-to-man coverage on back-to-back downs. And so we ran a mesh play instead of just working our sideline procedure, throw the ball out of bounds or throw it over their heads. And then in that situation on the field, you got a shot for a Hail Mary to try to win the game in that situation. You don't necessarily want to go for a long field goal because it could look like Alabama versus Auburn in the Iron Bowl from, you know, about however many years ago that was.
0: Yeah.
1: So that was very poor by me, nobody else's fault, and that'll get addressed.
0: Well, congratulations on just a night you and your guys gave the BBN tonight that people will be talking about for as long as they're on this earth. So you guys deserve to celebrate, and so go do that.
1: Thank you, BBN, for all your support. We feel you. We love you. We felt you in Columbia. You guys are the best. We love you. Go Cats.
0: That's Coach Will Stein. His post-game comments brought to you by Kroger, the official grocer of the Kentucky Wildcats. So much more to come from Columbia. As Wildcat Wrap-Up continues on the UK Sports Network.
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10: 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Kentucky in overtime defeats South Carolina 35-34. The Wildcats with the win improved to 4-1 on the season, 2-1 in SEC play. And now that matchup next Saturday.

0: Do you have a good friend or two that you can talk to anytime, day or night? Share the same story 4, 5, 6, 7 times, and they'll still listen. You never have to make up excuses for why you didn't text back right away. Because they know, they understand, they get you. They get your busy life. They know you love them. They don't second guess that. I cannot stand to be around people that constantly have to ask, are you okay? Are we okay? Just check it in. You didn't text me back. If I hear that twice, I'm like, okay, I'm done with you. Because clearly you don't understand that I am juggling raising all these kids, and I've got animals, and I got a job, and I have to do laundry all day, every day. Do you have a friend that accepts you just as you are, loves you unconditionally? If so, text them right now and say thank you. Thank you for being in my corner. Thank you for believing in me. Thank you for understanding. Thank you for loving me on my best days and on my worst days. Go ahead right now. Just text them. And if all you have to say is thank you, that's enough. Thank you for loving me. I love you. We'll be back with love songs and love stories to keep you company all night long as you do that load of laundry. 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
5: Here's your WHOP Weather Center forecast. Lows around 59 tonight under overcast skies. Winds out of the northeast at around 5 miles an hour. Cloudy skies with a few peaks of sun tomorrow. Highs level off around 78. Lows around 54 tomorrow night. Mainly clear skies. Sunny skies and dry Monday and Tuesday. Mid-70s Monday. Upper 70s by Tuesday. That's the forecast. I'm meteorologist Megan Mulford for 98.7 Light FM. Right now, it's 66 degrees.
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1: Well, it is officially fall. According to the calendar, fall started last week, and we are here to snuggle with you as you put away the summer clothes and get out the sweaters and the cups of hot cocoa and cups of hot tea. Thank you for settling in tonight with me.

0: I heard a proverb one time that says, vision without action is a daydream. Action without vision is a nightmare. Isn't that true? Vision without action is a daydream. How many people do I know that come up with great schemes, great plans, wonderful fantasies, even inventions, and they do nothing about it? They don't have the motivation or the energy or the desire to carry it through. They're content to just daydream. Sometimes daydreaming is fun. I like looking for shapes in the clouds. I like taking it easy for a little while, but I want to get things done. I want to see the world be a better place for my children and those that I love. And action without vision is a nightmare. If you rush into something without taking time to think it out, to plan it out, and to know where you're going, you're going to end up with a mess. Just some things to think about tonight. You're listening to Delilah.
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17: Here's your WHOP Weather Center forecast. Lows around 59 tonight, under overcast skies, winds out of the northeast at around 5 miles an hour. Cloudy skies with a few peaks of sun tomorrow, highs level off around 78. Lows around 54 tomorrow night, mainly clear skies. Sunny skies and dry Monday and Tuesday, mid-70s Monday, upper 70s by Tuesday. That's the forecast. I'm meteorologist Megan Mulford for 98.7 Light FM. Right now, it's 66 degrees.
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0: is on your heart tonight? Is it a family member, a friend? Maybe somebody you know is going through tough times right now and you really don't know what to say. I like to fix things and I like to encourage, but sometimes my encouragement comes across sounding like a trite slogan that you would see on a wood plaque at a gift shop instead of something heartfelt. So sometimes the best thing that I can do is to just listen. To just listen and love and try to be there and say, I know things are not going to be better overnight, but I promise they will get better. Sometimes that's all you can do. If you're going through a tough time right now, maybe the last thing you want to hear is God is going to bring you through this and make you a stronger person on the other side. It's true, but hearing that doesn't help when you're not on the other side yet sometimes. Sometimes hearing that only feels like you are unjustly or unfairly being put through stuff. For what? So I'm not going to say that if you're going through a really difficult time. I am going to say that tomorrow is another day. And though things may not be perfect, things might not be fixed, things might not be right away, day by day, little bit by little bit, baby steps, it will get better. 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
1: Here's your WHOP Weather Center forecast. Lows around 59 tonight under overcast skies. Winds out of the northeast at around 5 miles an hour. Cloudy skies with a few peaks of sun tomorrow. Highs level off around 78. Lows around 54. Tomorrow night, mainly clear skies. Sunny skies and dry Monday and Tuesday. Mid-70s Monday, upper 70s by Tuesday. That's the forecast. I'm meteorologist Megan Mulford for 98.7 Light FM. Right now, it's 66 degrees.
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0: Do you ever feel overwhelmed by obligations? Some days it's almost too much to take. That's when you need to step back. It's okay to say no sometimes. I know I have a hard time saying no. People ask for help. People ask me to do this or that. People ask me to volunteer. And I always raise my hand, but sometimes it's okay to say no. Sometimes when helping others is hurting you, it's not really helping. Maybe you need to take something off your plate. I had a dear friend, a lady named Mary, who was like a mom to me after my mom passed. And I was telling her I was going to volunteer to be a Girl Scout leader because I love scouting. And she brought me a plate heaped with heaped with food. And she showed me that there was no room on my plate for one more commitment. She said, honey, you're a full-time mom. At the time, I was a single mom. And you've got 6 kids and you've got a career. And you don't have any more room on your plate here. And that visual really helped me to see that she was right, that I would be doing myself and the kids a disservice if I volunteered for one more big commitment. Do you have a hard time saying no? Seems like the flip side of that is there's a whole lot of folks that have a hard time saying yes. They don't get involved. They don't give of themselves. And then there's resentments that build up. I know that feeling too. We'll be back with songs to help you get everything accomplished tonight that you need to get done. 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Heroes like United States Army Sergeant William McKenna, who enlisted after 9/11 and served 2 tours in Iraq. McKenna later died from T-cell lymphoma, leaving his wife Dinah and 2 daughters. Tunnel to Towers honored Sergeant McKenna by paying off the family's mortgage. 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
15: Here's your WHOP Weather Center forecast. Lows dip down to about 59 overnight under overcast skies, northeast winds at around 5 miles an hour. Cloudy skies with a few peaks of sun Sunday. Daytime highs approaching 78. Lows dip down to about 54 Sunday night. Mainly clear Monday with a high of 76, 78 Tuesday. That's the forecast. I'm meteorologist Megan Mulford for 98.7 Light FM. Right now, 63.
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0: I know it's late and I know you're tired. 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
13: Here's your WHOP Weather Center forecast. Lows dip down to about 59 overnight under overcast skies, northeast winds at around 5 miles an hour. Cloudy skies with a few peaks of sun Sunday. Daytime highs approaching 78. Lows dip down to about 54 Sunday night. Mainly clear Monday with a high of 76, 78 Tuesday. That's the forecast. I'm meteorologist Megan Mulford for 98.7 Light FM. 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
1: NBC News Radio. I'm Rob Martier. President Trump is telling supporters in Ohio to pretend he's on the ballot in the midterm elections. Trump urged the crowd at Vandalia Butler High School near Dayton to support incumbent Republican Senator John Husted, who's running in a tight race against former Senator Sherrod Brown. It's Trump's first visit to the region since he held a campaign rally in Dayton in March of 2024. Authorities are still searching for a missing air ambulance off the coast of Massachusetts. The FAA said it lost contact with the Gulfstream G-100 early this morning and issued a search and rescue alert. The aircraft was carrying six people on a medical evacuation flight from Bermuda to Boston Logan International Airport when it disappeared off the coast of Nantucket. The Dodgers held off the Braves 5-3 to open the NLDS at Dodger Stadium. The best-of-five series continues Sunday in Los Angeles. Rob Martier, NBC News Radio.
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3: This is WHOP News brought to you by HES, proudly powering Hopkinsville for over 80 years. Fall fire season is underway in Kentucky. State forestry officials enforce rules meant to curb wildfires between October 1st and December 15th each year. It is illegal to start a fire within 150 feet of any wooded area during this time. There is a spring forest fire season as well. And operators of the Kentucky State Fair are reporting the highest attendance numbers in two decades. Officials say that over 640,000 people visited the fair during its 11-day run in late August. This includes individuals from each of Kentucky's 120 counties. There were also 40,000 entries at the fair this year. That's your news. I'm Jason Knight.
4: Here's your WHOP Weather Center forecast. Lows dip down to about 59 overnight under overcast skies, northeast winds at around 5 miles an hour. Cloudy skies with a few peaks of sun Sunday. Daytime highs approaching 78. Lows dip down to about 54 Sunday night. Mainly clear Monday with a high of 76, 78 Tuesday. That's the forecast. I'm meteorologist Megan Mulford for 98.7 Light FM. 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

Daryl Hall, John Oates, Watch Out, She's a Man Eater. Kicking off another great hour of great music with Madonna coming up. Lifehouse 2, here's the Verve and Bittersweet Symphony.

0: Well, it was a big weekend last weekend for that lady. There's Madonna, Express Yourself. Last week on Sunday night on the MTV Video Music Awards show, she raked in, however you want to put it. She took home 7 trophies, including Artist of the Year. There's Express Yourself from Madonna. Tayo Cruz and Chicago coming up in just a couple of minutes.
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5: Here's your WHOP Weather Center forecast. Lows dip down to about 59 overnight under overcast skies, northeast winds at around 5 miles an hour. Cloudy skies with a few peaks of sun Sunday. Daytime highs approaching 78. Lows dip down to about 54 Sunday night. Mainly clear Monday with a high of 76, 78 Tuesday. That's the forecast. I'm meteorologist Megan Mulford for 98.7 Light FM. Right now, 63.
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0: Good for me, that's Amy Grant. And right before Amy Grant, Tile Cruise in Chicago. Chicago with You're the Inspiration and Dynamite from Tile Cruise. We'll take a look at things on the calendar for today, the third day of October, coming up in just a couple of minutes. And hang on for New Radicals and Survivor.
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0: Golden from Huntrix, and right before that, music from Survivor and New Radicals. Eye of the Tiger, and You Get What You Give from New Radicals. Let's take a look at today in history. It's the third day of October, and a couple of Saturday Night Live big moments happened. On this day in 1981, Rod Stewart brought out a special guest for his song Hot Legs during his appearance on Saturday Night Live. Who was that special guest? None other than the lady with the legs, Tina Turner. That was 1981. 1992, Sinead O'Connor goes way off script during her performance on Saturday Night Live, declaring, "Fight the real enemy." And then she tore up a picture of the Pope. That was in 1992. Benjamin Orr, the bassist and singer on some songs for the Cars, passed away on this day of pancreatic cancer. He died in Atlanta, Georgia at the age of 53 in 2000. It was on this day in 2003, School of Rock opened in theater starring Jack Black. And just 1 year ago, 2025, Taylor Swift hyped her latest album, The Life of a Showgirl, with an extreme marketing campaign, enticing fans to unlock musical clues hidden behind orange doors in 12 cities around the world. And that's a look at today in history for the third day of October.
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7: Here's your WHOP Weather Center forecast. Lows dip down to about 59 overnight under overcast skies, northeast winds at around 5 miles an hour. Cloudy skies with a few peaks of sun Sunday. Daytime highs approaching 78. Lows dip down to about 54 Sunday night. Mainly clear Monday with a high of 76, 78 Tuesday. That's the forecast. I'm meteorologist Megan Mulford for 98.7 Light FM. Right now, 63.
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1: NBC News Radio, I'm Jim Forbes. Authorities are still searching for a missing air ambulance off the coast of Massachusetts. The FAA says it lost contact with the Gulfstream G100 early this morning. And astronomers say they have detected the first ever radio signal from a planet outside the solar system. Rob Martier has more.
2: The discovery traces repeating radio bursts that seem to come from the exoplanet Beta Pictoris b, located 63 light years from Earth. The planet is about 12 times the size of Jupiter and is one of three planets orbiting a young star that is nearly two times the size of the Sun. Researchers at the Center for Astrophysics of Harvard and Smithsonian in Cambridge, Massachusetts, said the processes tied to the planet's magnetic field created the radio signal. The researchers noted the reports have not yet completed peer review, which is currently underway and will take the next few months. I'm Rob Martier.
1: And I'm Jim Forbes.
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4: This is WHOP News brought to you by HES, proudly powering Hopkinsville for over 80 years. Fall fire season is underway in Kentucky. State forestry officials enforce rules meant to curb wildfires between October 1st and December 15th each year. It is illegal to start a fire within 150 feet of any wooded area during this time. There is a spring forest fire season as well. And operators of the Kentucky State Fair are reporting the highest attendance numbers in two decades. Officials say that over 640,000 people visited the fair during its 11-day run in late August. This includes individuals from each of Kentucky's 120 counties. There were also 40,000 entries at the fair this year. That's your news. I'm Jason Knight.
5: Here's your WHOP Weather Center forecast. Mainly cloudy skies expected today, with daytime highs approaching 78. Winds out of the north, 5 to 10 miles an hour. Mainly clear tonight, 54. 76 tomorrow, mainly clear. Sunny skies and dry Tuesday and Wednesday, upper 70s. Tuesday, low 80s by Wednesday. That's the forecast. I'm meteorologist Megan Mulford for 98.7 Light FM. Right now, 63.
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Mike and the Mechanics, it's Mike Rutherford and company in the living years, and another year tacked on for Mike Rutherford. He had a birthday yesterday, October 2nd, as he turned 75. Hey, it's Joe with Outkast. Here's Hey Ya. One, two.

0: I knew it. I knew you from Taylor Swift from Toy Story 5. Taylor a winner last weekend, too. Her and Madonna dominating the VMAs, the Video Music Awards, MTV Video Music Awards. And she premiered the video for Patient Zero. I knew it. I knew you from Toy Story 5, Taylor Swift. Coming up, Whitesnake and Kelly Clarkson.
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8: Here's your WHOP Weather Center forecast. Mainly cloudy skies expected today, with daytime highs approaching 78. Winds out of the north, 5 to 10 miles an hour. Mainly clear tonight, 54. 76 tomorrow, mainly clear. Sunny skies and dry Tuesday and Wednesday, upper 70s. Tuesday, low 80s by Wednesday. That's the forecast. I'm meteorologist Megan Mulford for 98.7 Light FM. Right now, 64.
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We're going to dance.

0: Kelly Clarkson, and Since You've Been Gone, also right before that, Delight, Where Do You Find the Groove? The groove is in the heart. That's where you find it. Backstreet Boys and Harry Styles coming up in just a couple of minutes.
1: 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Yeah, baby.

0: Janet Jackson. What have you done for me lately? It's Joe here. Take a look at the calendar for today of birthdays on October 3rd. If you're celebrating a birthday, a happy, happy birthday to you. You share your birthday with Neve Campbell. The actress is 53. Gwen Stefani of No Doubt and The Voice is 57. Chubby Checker is 85. Let's do the twist. Tommy Lee from Motley Crue is 64. Janelle Maloney, the actress from The West Wing, is 57, played Donna Moss on that show. Jack Wagner from Melrose Place and General Hospital turns 67. Reverend Al Sharpton is 72. Lindsey Buckingham of Fleetwood Mac fame is 77. Lena Headey, the actress from Game of Thrones, is 53. And Noah Schnapp, the actor from Stranger Things, is 22. There's your celebrity birthday list.
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12: Here's your WHOP Weather Center forecast. Mainly cloudy skies expected today, with daytime highs approaching 79. Winds out of the north, 5 to 10 miles an hour. 52 tonight. Bright sunshine expected tomorrow. Daytime highs approaching 76. Lots of sunshine and dry Tuesday and Wednesday. Upper 70s Tuesday, mid 80s by Wednesday. That's the forecast. I'm meteorologist Megan Mulford for 98.7 Light FM. Currently 64.
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1: NBC News Radio, I'm Jim Forbes. President Trump is telling supporters in Ohio to pretend he's on the ballot in the midterm elections. Trump urged the crowd near Dayton to support incumbent Republican Senator John Husted, who's running in a tight race against former Senator Sherrod Brown. And the U.S. on Sunday will release a joint statement with 15 other countries describing a shared vision for a golden age of science embracing AI's potential. Rob Martier has more.
2: The announcement is expected in Kyoto, Japan at this year's Science and Technology in Society Forum. The Kyoto Vision for a Golden Age of Science encourages research that integrates AI. Michael Kratsios, head of the White House's Office of Science and Technology Policy, led the vision statement. Tech ministers from Japan, Korea, the United Kingdom, and the United Arab Emirates were among the representatives from the other countries that endorsed the statement.
1: I'm Jim Forbes.
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4: This is WHOP News brought to you by HES, proudly powering Hopkinsville for over 80 years. Fall fire season is underway in Kentucky. State forestry officials enforce rules meant to curb wildfires between October 1st and December 15th each year. It is illegal to start a fire within 150 feet of any wooded area during this time. There is a spring forest fire season as well. And operators of the Kentucky State Fair are reporting the highest attendance numbers in two decades. Officials say that over 640,000 people visited the fair during its 11-day run in late August. This includes individuals from each of Kentucky's 120 counties. There were also 40,000 entries at the fair this year. That's your news. I'm Jason Knight.
5: Here's your WHOP Weather Center forecast. Mainly cloudy skies expected today, with daytime highs approaching 79. Winds out of the north, 5 to 10 miles an hour. 52 tonight. Bright sunshine expected tomorrow. Daytime highs approaching 76. Lots of sunshine and dry Tuesday and Wednesday. Upper 70s Tuesday, mid 80s by Wednesday. That's the forecast. I'm meteorologist Megan Mulford for 98.7 Light FM. Currently 64.
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It's My Life, There's No Doubt, Gwen Stefani and company. Hey, Gwen's birthday today. We just had the birthday list. Gwen turned 57 on Saturday. Happy birthday, Gwen. Here's Venus. It's Bananarama with their cover.

0: Stronger Than Steel, Titanium, there's David Guetta featuring Sia, NSYNC, Bananarama, and the birthday girl Gwen Stefani, and No Doubt with It's My Life. Coming up in just a couple of minutes, hang on for Olivia Rodrigo and Alanis Morissette along the way, coming up.
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2: Here's your WHOP Weather Center forecast. Mainly cloudy skies expected today, with daytime highs approaching 79. Winds out of the north, 5 to 10 miles an hour. 52 tonight. Bright sunshine expected tomorrow, daytime highs approaching 76. Lots of sunshine and dry Tuesday and Wednesday, upper 70s. Tuesday, mid 80s by Wednesday. That's the forecast. I'm meteorologist Megan Mulford for 98.7 Light FM. Currently, it's 63 degrees.
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0: And in my pocket from Alanis Morissette and Eric Carmen's Hungry Eyes, the late Eric Carmen from Dirty Dancing, the motion picture. Drop Dead from Olivia Rodrigo started that set. Lord is coming up in just a minute. Hope you're enjoying the weekend. I'm Joe with Whitney Houston, Huey Lewis on the news, and Pharrell coming up.
1: 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I've never

0: the one and only Whitney Houston, the late and great I'm Your Baby Tonight. Huey Lewis and the News, If This Is It, in the middle there, and Lord started out that set with Royals. I'm Joe with Pharrell from the movies coming up in just a minute, and we'll whip it with Devo.
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13: Here's your WHOP Weather Center forecast. Mainly cloudy skies expected today, with daytime highs approaching 79. Winds out of the north, 5 to 10 miles an hour. 52 tonight. Bright sunshine expected tomorrow. Daytime highs approaching 76. Lots of sunshine and dry Tuesday and Wednesday, upper 70s, Tuesday, mid-80s by Wednesday. That's the forecast. I'm meteorologist Megan Mulford for 98.7 Light FM. Currently, it's 63 degrees.
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1: NBC News Radio, I'm Jim Forbes. Later today, the U.S. will release a joint statement with 15 other countries describing a shared vision for a, quote, golden age of science embracing AI's potential. Rob Martier has more.
2: The announcement is expected in Kyoto, Japan at this year's Science and Technology in Society Forum. The Kyoto vision for a golden age of science encourages research that integrates AI. Michael Kratsios, head of the White House's Office of Science and Technology Policy, led the vision statement. Tech ministers from Japan, Korea, the United Kingdom, and the United Arab Emirates were among the representatives from the other countries that endorsed the statement. I'm Rob Martier.
1: And authorities have found debris from an air ambulance that went missing off the coast of Massachusetts. The FAA says it lost contact with the Gulfstream G100 early Saturday morning and issued a search and rescue alert. I'm Jim Forbes.
3: From Hopkinsville's News Authority, this is WHOP News.
4: This is WHOP News brought to you by HES, proudly powering Hopkinsville for over 80 years. Fall fire season is underway in Kentucky. State forestry officials enforce rules meant to curb wildfires between October 1st and December 15th each year. It is illegal to start a fire within 150 feet of any wooded area during this time. There is a spring forest fire season as well. And operators of the Kentucky State Fair are reporting the highest attendance numbers in two decades. Officials say that over 640,000 people visited the fair during its 11-day run in late August. This includes individuals from each of Kentucky's 120 counties. There were also 40,000 entries at the fair this year. That's your news. I'm Jason Knight.
5: Here's your WHOP Weather Center forecast. Mainly cloudy skies expected today, with daytime highs approaching 79. Winds out of the north, 5 to 10 miles an hour. 52 tonight. Bright sunshine expected tomorrow, daytime highs approaching 76. Lots of sunshine and dry Tuesday and Wednesday, upper 70s. Tuesday, mid 80s by Wednesday. That's the forecast. I'm meteorologist Megan Mulford for 98.7 Light FM. Currently, it's 63 degrees.
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No More Love on the Run, Caribbean Queen. That's Billy Ocean as we run through another hour of great music. The Weeknd coming up, also Billy Joel and Usher. Here's Matchbox 20. It's 3 a.m.

0: Billy Joel and Big Shot. Billy's got a new box set coming our way. It's a 50th anniversary box set. Billy's album, Turnstiles, 50th anniversary. It came out in 1976, and the Super Deluxe Edition box set is coming December 11th. The collection will feature four CDs and a Blu-ray, and much of the collection was previously unavailable. Out of the 67 audio tracks, 54 of them have never been commercially available before. The Blu-ray disc will feature Billy Joel Tonight. That's a live concert filmed at Connecticut College in 1976. It also comes with a 40-page booklet with unseen photographs and new liner notes. Again, it comes out December 11th. Hey, just in time for you to pick it up for the Billy Joel fan on your Christmas list. That's Billy Joel's Turnstiles 50th Anniversary Box Set coming out.
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5: Here's your WHOP Weather Center forecast. Mainly cloudy skies expected today, with daytime highs approaching 79. Winds out of the north 5 to 10 miles an hour. 52 tonight. Bright sunshine expected tomorrow. Daytime highs approaching 76. Lots of sunshine and dry Tuesday and Wednesday, upper 70s, Tuesday, mid-80s by Wednesday. That's the forecast. I'm meteorologist Megan Mulford for 98.7 Light FM. Currently, 64.
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0: Every day is a winding road. You never know where it's going to take you. Follow that road and go on an adventure. There's Sheryl Crow. REO Speedwagon taking on the run. Congratulations to Kevin Cronin of REO Speedwagon, a Chicago native who was just recently inducted into the Illinois Rock and Roll Hall of Fame. You can check that out online. Just Google it. And they had quite the ceremony for Kevin Cronin and others that were inducted. The Weekend with Blinding Lights in there too. Coming up in just a minute, hang on for Def Leppard and Michael Bolton.
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0: A great collaboration between Bruno Mars and Lady Gaga, with a number one song to show for it, Die With A Smile. And right before those two, music from Michael Bolton, How Can We Be Lovers. Def Leppard 2 with Pour Some Sugar On Me. It's Joe with more Ed Sheeran coming up in just a couple of minutes. And hang on for Leanne Rimes.
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7: Here's your WHOP Weather Center forecast. Mainly cloudy skies expected today, with daytime highs approaching 79. Winds out of the north, 5 to 10 miles an hour. 52 tonight. Bright sunshine expected tomorrow. Daytime highs approaching 76. Lots of sunshine and dry Tuesday and Wednesday. Upper 70s Tuesday, mid 80s by Wednesday. That's the forecast. I'm meteorologist Megan Mulford for 98.7 Light FM. Currently 64.
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1: NBC News Radio, I'm Jim Forbes. President Trump is telling supporters in Ohio to pretend he's on the ballot in the midterm elections. Trump gave a rally Saturday at a high school near Dayton to support incumbent Republican Senator John Husted, who's running in a tight race against former Senator Sherrod Brown. And Tennessee Governor Bill Lee said Saturday prison commissioner Frank Strotter will resign after overseeing the failed execution of Krista Pike. Lisa Carton has more.
2: Strotter is expected to leave later this month. His departure will come after he oversaw Tennessee's second failed attempt at lethal injection this year and amid bipartisan calls for his resignation. All remaining executions in the state have been paused. Strotter said his agency had carried out its responsibilities in accordance with established protocol and framed his resignation as being in the best interest of Tennesseans. I'm Lisa Carton.
1: And I'm Jim Forbes.
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4: This is WHOP News brought to you by HES, proudly powering Hopkinsville for over 80 years. Fall fire season is underway in Kentucky. State forestry officials enforce rules meant to curb wildfires between October 1st and December 15th each year. It is illegal to start a fire within 150 feet of any wooded area during this time. There is a spring forest fire season as well. And operators of the Kentucky State Fair are reporting the highest attendance numbers in two decades. Officials say that over 640,000 people visited the fair during its 11-day run in late August. This includes individuals from each of Kentucky's 120 counties. There were also 40,000 entries at the fair this year. That's your news. I'm Jason Knight.
5: Here's your WHOP Weather Center forecast. Mainly cloudy today with a high of 79. Northerly winds 5 to 10 miles an hour. Lows level off around 52. Tonight, mainly clear. High of 76 tomorrow. Lots of sunshine and dry Tuesday and Wednesday. Upper 70s Tuesday, mid 80s by Wednesday. That's the forecast. I'm meteorologist Megan Mulford for 98.7 Light FM. Currently 64.
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The search is over. There's Survivor. It's Joe here. Thanks for having the radio turned on. Hope you're enjoying the weekend. Lots more great music coming your way this weekend. Lots of weekends still in front of us, too. Hang on for Teddy Swims coming up. Eddie Money's on the way, and we're levitating right now, floating above the ground with Dua Lipa.

0: He's Mr. Know-It-All. He's Teddy Swims with Mr. Know-It-All. And also Eddie Money, Take Me Home Tonight with Ronnie Spector. Dua Lipa's Levitating in there too. Dead or Alive is going to spin us around, make us dizzy, but you're going to love it. Also coming up, Timbaland, Roxette, and Delamitri.
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4: Here's your WHOP Weather Center forecast. Mainly cloudy today with a high of 79. Northerly winds 5 to 10 miles an hour. Lows level off around 52. Tonight, mainly clear. High of 76 tomorrow. Lots of sunshine and dry Tuesday and Wednesday. Upper 70s Tuesday, mid 80s by Wednesday. That's the forecast. I'm meteorologist Megan Mulford for 98.7 Light FM. Currently 64.
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0: Too Late to Apologize, Timbaland with One Republic, also Roxette and Dangerous right before that. You Spin Me Round and Round. Did you get dizzy? Dead or Alive, spinning us round and round like a record. Got a few more records to go for you. Delamitri and Plain White Tees coming up in just a couple of minutes.
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0: West.
1: Escaping with the Escape Club. That's Wild Wild West, the Escape Club. And also right before that, hey there, Delilah, from the Plain White Tees, Delamitri and Roll to Me, also in that set of great music. Hope you're having a great weekend. Hang on for the Kid Laroi with Justin Bieber and a man who's going into the Rock and Roll Hall of Fame class of 2026 coming up.
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8: Here's your WHOP Weather Center forecast. Mainly cloudy today with a high of 79. Northerly winds 5 to 10 miles an hour. Lows level off around 52. Tonight, mainly clear. High of 76 tomorrow. Lots of sunshine and dry Tuesday and Wednesday. Upper 70s Tuesday, mid 80s by Wednesday. That's the forecast. I'm meteorologist Megan Mulford for 98.7 Light FM. Currently 64.
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1: NBC News Radio, I'm Jim Forbes. President Trump says the U.S. government is sending $90 checks to over 20 million senior citizens to help with Medicare costs. Trump posted on social media Friday that the money would come from the Medicare Improvement Fund. A White House fact sheet said eligible seniors will receive the money by direct deposit in early October, and others will get a mail check. Trump added that the Medicare checks would not interfere with his campaign promise to offer a $5,000 Trump dividend if Republicans retain control of the House and Senate. And a new poll suggests Democrats are gaining the lead in the upcoming elections to control the Senate. Poll results released Saturday by the New York Times show Democrats pulling ahead in five Republican states. The poll shows Democratic candidates leading in Texas, Alaska, Ohio, Iowa, and Kansas. I'm Jim Forbes.
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3: This is WHOP News brought to you by HES, proudly powering Hopkinsville for over 80 years. Fall fire season is underway in Kentucky. State forestry officials enforce rules meant to curb wildfires between October 1st and December 15th each year. It is illegal to start a fire within 150 feet of any wooded area during this time. There is a spring forest fire season as well. And operators of the Kentucky State Fair are reporting the highest attendance numbers in two decades. Officials say that over 640,000 people visited the fair during its 11-day run in late August. This includes individuals from each of Kentucky's 120 counties. There were also 40,000 entries at the fair this year. That's your news. I'm Jason Knight.
4: Here's your WHOP Weather Center forecast. Mainly cloudy today with a high of 79. Northerly winds 5 to 10 miles an hour. Lows level off around 52. Tonight, mainly clear. High of 76 tomorrow. Lots of sunshine and dry Tuesday and Wednesday. Upper 70s Tuesday, mid 80s by Wednesday. That's the forecast. I'm meteorologist Megan Mulford for 98.7 Light FM. Currently 64.
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It's Sunday morning. I'm Mark DeRocher, and that is Morgan Wallen and Post Malone having some fun. Definitely get in trouble when you're with the wrong buddy, for sure. Today, National Golf Lovers Day, so if you want, kind of wrapping up the season, aren't we, with October kind of pushing it, depending on where you're at. Borderline from Madonna, if you will. We'll do it for you. Here's the 80s as we continue from now until...

0: It's Carly Rae Jepsen and Call Me Maybe with Mark DeRosier playing the songs you love to hear. It is the Lord's Day, very first weekend, full weekend of October. Very excited about that. As fall approaches, heading out, I don't know if you're going to do some pumpkin hunting or whatever it is, maybe just visiting some of those cool apple cider farms or picking apples. Well, take us with you wherever you go, and we'll play the 80s, 90s, and today just for you.
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8: Here's your WHOP Weather Center forecast. Mainly cloudy today with a high of 79. Northerly winds 5 to 10 miles an hour. Lows level off around 52. Tonight, mainly clear. High of 76 tomorrow. Lots of sunshine and dry Tuesday and Wednesday. Upper 70s Tuesday, mid 80s by Wednesday. That's the forecast. I'm meteorologist Megan Mulford for 98.7 Light FM. Currently 63.
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0: It's an old 70s tune that she redid in the 80s. Gloria Estefan and Turn the Beat Around. Good morning, it's Mark DeRocher playing the songs that definitely, well, they go well over many decades, correct? Like Black Eyed Peas, Beach Boys, Goo Goo Dolls, all coming up from the 80s right through today.
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0: Goo Goo Dolls, absolutely my favorite song that they sing. It's called Iris. Gonna be a granddaughter name of mine, according to my fourth oldest daughter. Yeah, when she has, she's a high school senior, so she's got a little bit of time to plan, but she loves that name. I've always loved it. Matter of fact, later on today, in a wedding that I'll be playing music for, that is the instrumental she'll be walking up to. Iris, love it. Gonna take a coffee break on this Lord's Day today as we pray together and...
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6: Here's your WHOP Weather Center forecast. A blend of clouds and sun today, with daytime highs approaching 79. Northerly winds, 5 to 10 miles an hour. Lows level off around 52. Tonight, mainly clear skies. Sunny skies tomorrow, high of 76. Bright sunshine and dry Tuesday and Wednesday, upper 70s. Tuesday, mid 80s by Wednesday. That's the forecast. I'm meteorologist Megan Mulford for 98.7 Light FM. Currently, it's 63 degrees.
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1: Here's your WHOP Weather Center forecast. A blend of clouds and sun today, with daytime highs approaching 79. Northerly winds 5 to 10 miles an hour. Lows level off around 52. Tonight, mainly clear skies. Sunny skies tomorrow, high of 76. Bright sunshine and dry Tuesday and Wednesday, upper 70s. Tuesday, mid 80s by Wednesday. That's the forecast. I'm meteorologist Megan Mulford for 98.7 Light FM. Currently, it's 63 degrees.
2: John 12:32, and I, if I be lifted up from the earth, will draw all men unto me. Psalms 46:10, be still and know that I am God. I will be exalted among the heathen. I will be exalted in the earth. Good morning, good morning, good morning, Hopkinsville, Kentucky, surrounding areas, and those of you who are listening abroad, we welcome you this morning to Light 98.7. This is your Inspirational Gospel Hour, and I am your host, Miss Relisa Wilson, God's golden girl of gospel. And this morning, friends and family, as always, we are so thankful and blessed to be here on this morning. This morning, friends and family, we are simply praising the Lord. We are lifting him up, and we know that what happens when we lift him up, he will draw all men unto himself. Friends and family, we are talking this morning about a very simple word, and that simple word is be, B-E, be steadfast, be immovable, be loving, be kind, be careful for nothing. Everything behind the word be. When you say be is a command. B is a commandment from God. There are many promises that follow the word be. So friends and family, enjoy this morning's broadcast as we be loving, kind, and as we lift him up this morning. Friends and family, you are listening to Light 98.7. This is your Inspirational

God's hands together all across the building tonight. Let the devil know that you're encouraged. Let him know that you're encouraged. Let him know. Hallelujah. I don't know about you tonight, but somebody may be crying, but I come to let you know that God can...

Friends and family, we are so grateful to be here this morning, and we are just praising God for everything that he has done for us. And we are recognizing that very small word in the Bible called be. Again, you can put any word behind be, and it is like a command. So friends and family, let us be all that we can be on this morning, and let us this morning do what Psalms 57 and 5 states: exalt him, be exalted, O God, above the heavens. Let your glory be over the earth. Let us also remind ourselves what Joshua 1:9 states: have I not commanded you, be strong and courageous? Do not be afraid. Do not be discouraged, for the Lord your God will be with you wherever you go. This morning, friends and family, take that word be and use it however you like it. Be this, be that, but be encouraged on this morning, and also be anxious for nothing. Friends and family, we are praising God. We are lifting him up this morning, and we are being all that we can be through him. We are being all that he has called us to be. 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This is your Inspirational Gospel Hour.

How many know it's a privilege to feel the presence of the Lord? For in His presence there is fullness of joy. Come on, there's healing, there's deliverance in His presence. We ought not take that lightly. Come on, if you appreciate the presence of the Lord, come on, let's worship Him. Come on, give Him the best sacrificial offering with your lips that you can. Come on, people of God. Come on, let's worship the greater I am. Come on, He's allowed us the lesser to possess Him, the greater. Hallelujah. And when we call upon Him, He comes down and speaks about us. That's a privilege. That's an opportunity. That's a gift. That's a gift. That's a gift. That's a gift that ought not be taken lightly. Come on, just worship the Lord with us.

Praise the Lord. Praise the Lord, friends and family. I pray that you are being blessed on this morning. And I have a question for you this morning. Friends and family, are you being open with God this morning? Are you being open with people? Are you being faithful? And are you being grateful? For we know all we have to do is be. And Romans 12 and 2 states, and be not conformed to this world, but be ye transformed by the renewing of your mind, that ye may prove what is that good and acceptable and perfect will of God. Also, friends and family, over in 1 Corinthians, the 15th chapter, the 58th verse, therefore, my beloved brethren, be ye steadfast, unmovable, always abounding in the work of the Lord, for as much as ye know that your labor is not in vain in the Lord. Friends and family, this morning we're simply saying be all that God has called you to be, and be all that you can be, and you can only do it through him. Friends and family, continue to listen. 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This is your inspirational gospel hour.

Sometimes you just gotta change the way you think. Instead of saying, I can't, yes, I can. Yes, I can. I will get through this. I will be encouraged. I will pass that class. My marriage will work. Devil, you cannot tap my family. I will claim that my children will get saved. My family will be blessed. My church will be blessed. My finances will be blessed. I claim increase. I claim transformation. God, whatever you have for me, God, let your will be done. Be transformed. You can do it. Sometimes we don't even need a deep word. You can do it. Look at your neighbor and say, you can do it. Let's go. Let's get up.

Inspirational Gospel Hour. I pray that you are blessed on this morning, and I pray that you will go out and be all that you can be. And also remember this scripture as you go this week. The grace of our Lord Jesus Christ be with you. Amen. Have a blessed and prosperous week. And remember my motto, never give up, but always look up and know that Jesus is the answer. And you know the address by now, 592 Peaches Mill Road, Clarksville, Tennessee, House of Praise, where the pastor is Kenneth Lavelle, and he invites you to all worship services if you have no place to worship this morning. Friends and family, be blessed again and be all that you can be. 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
1: NBC News Radio, I'm Jennifer Kuiper. The U.S. Supreme Court is expected to hear several high-profile cases in its new term when it reconvenes tomorrow. More from Lisa Carton.
2: The High Court will reconvene for a new nine-month term and is expected to consider whether laws that ban semi-automatic rifles violate the Second Amendment, as well as the legality of voting laws that require proof of citizenship. The justices will also decide how much authority parents have over children who identify as transgender, if immigrants must remain in detention while they await deportation, and if lawmakers can sue oil companies for their role in climate change.
1: Global tech policymakers agree to embrace AI and science, the announcement coming at this year's Science and Technology and Society Forum in Japan. A leader on OpenAI's safety systems team has resigned. David Robinson wrote in The Atlantic yesterday that OpenAI's unimpeded optimism has created a dangerous environment for the technology. Robinson says he agrees with other recently departed staff that the companies building the technology are not being nearly careful enough. A new report claims a New York prosecutor did not review witness statements in the case of an alleged gang rape at a Cornell University frat house. Lisa Taylor reports.
3: New York Governor Kathy Hochul is appointing a special prosecutor in the case.
4: She spoke to the police. She sat for hours and told them exactly what happened to her. In what world does the district attorney not even interview her or anyone else involved, or even request the full transcript?
3: Attorney General Letitia James will be replacing the local district attorney after Hochul blasted Cornell police and the DA for how they handled the case. A former student has filed a civil suit accusing several frat members of raping her at a party in 2024. District Attorney Matthew Van Houten did not originally prosecute the case because he says the original statement described the sexual conduct as consensual. But in a new transcript from the police interview, the woman said she was confident she was raped.
1: Jennifer Kuiper, NBC News Radio.
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1: New York-based food distributor Geos Foods is recalling its Better Goods Lemon Alfredo Fettuccine after tests found possible listeria contamination. The 22-ounce frozen pasta is sold at Walmart. Washington and Florida agriculture officials detected the issue during routine sampling. Officials say no illnesses have been reported, but distribution has stopped while the source is investigated. Customers should return the pasta to Walmart for a refund. In New York, a man who took an early autumn swim has died after he was pulled from the ocean off Far Rockaway Friday. Larry Kofsky has more.
6: Police say the man was found just before 8 p.m. in East Rockaway Inlet near Beach 9th Street and Seagirt Avenue. Members of an Nassau County Fire Department pulled him from the water. He died a short time later at St. John's Episcopal Hospital. The Daily News reports it was not immediately clear why the man was in the ocean, though the weather was exceptionally warm. There were no lifeguards on duty, with the beach season having ended September 13th.
1: Bayer plans to invest over $2 billion on a new pharmaceutical manufacturing site in New Albany, Ohio. The drug maker says it expects to create about 600 jobs in New Albany, with another 1,500 jobs resulting temporarily from construction. Bayer expects the plant to become operational in 2031. The White Sox shut out the Guardians 3-0 in Game 1 of the ALDS from Progressive Field. Monataka Murakami led the way at the plate after going 2-for-4 with a two-run homer. Grant Taylor secured the save after striking out 6 over 4 scoreless frames of relief. White Sox manager Will Venables says Monataka Murakami has had a huge impact.
7: He never changed who he was, so to have a guy like that come, you know, in off season and really legitimize your lineup, have the power and presence both in the lineup and the clubhouse means a lot.
1: Guardians manager Stephen Vogt says their offense could not get anything going. Chicago leads the best-of-five series 1-0 and will face Cleveland for Game 2 on Monday. I'm Jennifer Kuiper, NBC News Radio.
8: Here's your WHOP Weather Center forecast. Sunshine mixed with clouds at times today, with daytime highs approaching 79. North winds 5 to 10 miles an hour. Lows around 52 tonight, mainly clear. Highs level off around 76 tomorrow, sunny skies. Bright sunshine and dry Tuesday and Wednesday, upper 70s. Tuesday, mid 80s by Wednesday. That's the forecast. I'm meteorologist Megan Mulford for 98.7 Light FM. Currently, it's 64 degrees.
9: And it is currently 61 degrees over in Elkton, 59 degrees right now in Katy's. 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It's 7:05. And good morning. This is WHOP Sports. My name is Hannah Hagman reporting. In college football, Kentucky took down South Carolina in overtime, 35-34. NC State won over Louisville, 31-28. Austin Peay took down New Haven, 42-17. North Dakota defeated Murray State, 55-28. Tennessee won over Auburn, 24-14. And Georgia took down Vanderbilt, 38-14. The Predators fell to the Wild 3-1 from Nashville to open the new NHL season. Roman Josi netted the lone goal. The Preds will try to bounce back against Dallas at home tomorrow night. And Nashville won over Dallas, actually, 2-1. In the NASCAR Cup Series playoffs, they roll into Sin City this weekend. The field squares off in the South Point 400 from Las Vegas Motor Speedway on Sunday. Kyle Larson leads the chase standings after securing victories in two of the last three races. Denny Hamlin, Christopher Bell, Joey Logano, and Ryan Blaney round out the top five of 16 eligible drivers vying for the championship. In NFL football, if you're looking to listen, it's Tennessee at Baltimore. Kickoff is at noon, and then Dallas at Houston. Airtime 11:30 a.m. on 99.3 FM and 12:30 a.m. WHOP. 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
10: National League Divisional Series, Brewers over the Padres 3-2. Jackson Churio, a two-run shot in the third. Wilson Contreras, a go-ahead solo home run in the seventh. A Padres potential go-ahead home run hits the roof and falls for an out. Dodgers over the Braves 5-3. Tarek Skubal picks up the win. Six innings of work and seven strikeouts. In the American League, White Sox blank the Guardians 3-0. Murakami, a two-run homer. Rays over the Yankees 1-0. Jonathan Aranda, a home run in the third. Drew Rasmussen took a no-no into the eighth inning. College football, number 2, Georgia over Vandy, 38-14. Gunnar Stockton, 3 touchdown passes. Number 3, Notre Dame beats North Carolina, 37-26. Number 7, Bama wins at 16th-rated Mississippi State, 56-23. NFL, the Bears expect to start Tyson Bagent at quarterback against the Jets. The Colts will be without wide receiver Keenan Allen against the Commanders. He's dealing with a groin injury. That's sports. I'm Trey Bender.
9: And that's been your sports. My name is Hannah Hagman. Stay tuned for the news.
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9: And good morning. This is WHOP News, and my name is Hannah Hagman, coming up on 710. There's a new management team in town at Hopkinsville's Dunkin' Donuts and Baskin-Robbins, and they celebrated a fresh start Saturday with giveaways and good times. That new management is Kristen Kelly, who was all smiles and energy Saturday morning as they welcomed in lines of guests who were on the hunt for free coffee and ice cream for a year, with the first 50 people scoring that prize. But there were plenty of other giveaways happening, including an hour of 99-cent coffee and small ice cream scoops, a DJ playing tunes in the parking lot, and face painting taking place for the kids. Francis Clear is the director of operations, and he says Kelly and her brand new team have stepped into their new roles with a willingness to serve, bringing pride and passion to the job.
13: I think like Kristen is like the perfect fit, like, you know, to manage like this store. She has like the attitude, like she has the commitment like to do it, and she put a lot of like pride and passion to all the things that like she does. And I'm glad that like, you know, to see that like, you know, the community came out here to celebrate the new management led by Kristen, and like, you know, we're gonna be here like to serve the community to the best we could, and like we'll maintain it every single day,
14: every day. Absolutely.
9: Kelly says people can expect kindness, professionalism, and community-focused efforts when they come into the store, of course paired with exceptional customer service, and she hopes people will stop by and get to know them.
14: Kindness through the roof, first of all. Just a welcoming environment. I am so grateful for every single person that comes and sees us and spends their hard-earned money with us, and I want to make sure that they know that. I want it to be very welcoming and just a fun atmosphere. I have a lot of events moving forward. We're going to be having a Christmas party. I would like to set up a kids karaoke night once a week here in the lobby of the store, especially when it's cold outside. And I would love any other suggestions on where we can be a good help and have parties.
15: Absolutely. I heard you mention something.
9: The Hopkinsville location was the first of their stores in Kentucky, so Francis says it holds a special place in their hearts, as does this community.
13: Yeah, this is our first location, so we took over like the store 2018, and like it's very important to me because like this is like where everything started. We have a very like, you know, good community like here in Hopkinsville. That's why we chose this market, and like we believe that like once we take care of like the community and be part of the community, we're gonna like be able like to maintain like, the operation like here at the store.
9: The fun continued through Saturday, but the new team will be around to greet you going forward. They're also looking to build that team with a recruitment table on hand. So if you're looking for new employment, you can drop by the store on Fort Campbell Boulevard in Hopkinsville. It was a weekend full of competition and music as high school marching bands from across the state competed at various events on Saturday. One of those was the Christian County Tiger Band, which advanced to finals at the prestigious Bands of America competition in Louisville. After a hard fight, Christian County placed 9th overall, an improvement over last year's placement for Christian County students. They finished right behind Murray High School, which placed 8th, continuing what is shaping up to be a heated rivalry this year. Carmel High School out of Indiana claimed grand champion in that event. At the Muhlenberg Marching Classic, Trigg County Marching Band got first place in their class, which is 3A, and was also awarded Best Color Guard and Best Percussion in their class. Affectionately dubbed Bandtober, the competitions continue throughout October, including next weekend, and then Christian County will host their own competition on October 17th at the Stadium of Champions. Hopkinsville Community College hosted its 36th annual Mike Foster Golf Scramble on Friday, and the Trigg County PVA Lauren Fowler team emerged as the victors for the second year in a row. The fundraiser is named in honor of Mike Foster, longtime county attorney and staunch supporter of HCC, and funds raised from this event benefit HCC students through textbook scholarships. The Scramble has sold out for the last 8 years, filling 30 team slots again this year, and as always, the generosity of the community is evident, with nearly 80 sponsors supporting the event. The stats are as thus. Winning first place and $600 was Trigg County PVA Lauren Fowler team. Members were Ryan Joyner, Craig Fowler, Kelly Jordan, and Joe Hodge. Second place, $500, went to Southern Septic. Sixth place and $300 in prize money was captured by Golf Cart Doctor. And the $100 prize for half the field went to Southern Exposure Photography. Men's longest putt winner was John Kane with the White's Auto Mall team. Men's closest to the pin winner was Philip Whitaker from United Southern Bank. Winning the men's longest drive was Trent Burton from the Trigg County Hospital team. And ladies' longest drive was Sun Swanson from the Billy Cook and Friends team. HCC Foundation Executive Director Rena Young says, quote, "The Mike Foster Golf Scramble is a vital source of funding for our textbook scholarships. The generosity of the individuals and businesses who participate and donate to the scramble helps offset student expenses for books and supplies." The arrival of fall time means a lot of different things to different people, but for the Tennessee Valley Authority, it means preparations for weather and an approaching winter. TVA spokesperson Adam May has the details in this week's TVA Minute.
15: This is a TVA Minute. Fall has arrived, and that means winter drawdowns are underway at reservoirs across the Tennessee River watershed. TVA prepares for winter flood season by lowering lake levels to make room to hold the runoff produced by winter storms. James Everett is the general manager of the River Forecast Center.
16: We're going to be looking and tracking weather and rainfall and runoff patterns. And if it tends to get a little drier or wetter, we're going to be adjusting releases according to that. Another thing we're going to be looking at is the pace of the drawdown and which reservoirs are drawn down first. Of course, we can't release all the water all at once, so it has to be a well-coordinated effort. Tributaries, main stem, it all works as a big system. We're going to be looking at some of these areas that get rainfall, some that don't. It all impacts how quickly these reservoirs draw down.
15: Each year, TVA's reservoir management saves the region about $309 million in estimated flood damages. That's a TVA Minute. I'm Adam May.
9: Attorneys for Krista Pike are releasing an update about her condition following Wednesday night's botched execution attempt in Tennessee. They say she remains in critical condition at a Nashville hospital, is unconscious and on a ventilator. Pike is also being treated for, quote, swollen, burned, and blistered arms, which her legal team says is a result of the pentobarbital that was injected into her twice during the failed execution. They add that an emergency motion has been filed that would require the Tennessee Department of Corrections to protect and preserve all evidence related to the attempt to execute Pike. A Tennessee man accused of killing a Kentucky State Police trooper has now been indicted on multiple charges. 51-year-old Imani Branch of Portland is charged with murder of a first responder, being a convicted felon in possession of a handgun and tampering with physical evidence. Police say Branch shot trooper Hayden Phillips during a traffic stop last Monday before fleeing to Louisville, where he was arrested hours later. Branch is being held without bond and is scheduled for an arraignment on October 12th. Trooper Hayden Phillips will be laid to rest today. We'll be back with more news after this.
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9: 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Funeral services for 82-year-old Earl Neuswinger of Pembroke will be at 1:30 p.m. today at the Meadow Valley Mennonite Church Groffdale Conference. Burial will follow in Meadow Valley Church Cemetery. Lamb Funeral Home is assisting with those arrangements. Funeral services for 77-year-old Shirley Delaney of Crofton will be at 1 p.m. on Monday at Dogwood Funerals and Cremations of Crofton. Burial will follow in Macedonia Church Cemetery. Visitation will be from 11 a.m. until the service hour at the funeral home. And funeral services for 82-year-old Priscilla Ann Colston of Hopkinsville will be at 1 p.m. on Tuesday at Second Baptist Church, with burial to follow in Ancestral Haven Memorial Gardens. Visitation will be on Tuesday at the church from 11 a.m. until the time of service. Maddox Fuqua Hinton Funeral Home is in charge of those arrangements. You can find our obituary information on our website, light987whop.com, brought to you by West and Witherspoon Florist, 2500 South Virginia Street in Hopkinsville, and let them help you with all your floral and gift needs. And that's been your news, your obituaries, and your sports. My name is Hannah Hagman, reporting at 721.
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2: And a good morning to you, Hannah, and welcome to the Front Porch this morning. Certainly glad each and every one of you have stopped by. We're going to get started this morning with a Gaither Vocal Band.

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2: 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Today, Bethel Baptist Church is having a homecoming today that is located at 8487 West Jefferson Davis Highway in Fairview. They're having their homecoming. Kentucky 115 Bluegrass Gospel Group will start off this morning at 10 o'clock, followed by the Reverend Reed Shepherd, and a meal will follow. Kelly Baptist Church, located at 7683 Madisonville Road, will have their fall revival starting October the 11th through the 14th. Guest evangelist will be Brother Tommy Webb, Sunday morning at 10:30 a.m., Sunday night at 6, and Monday through Wednesday nights will be at 6:30. Prayer meeting is 30 minutes before each service. Parkway Missionary Baptist Church will have a revival service beginning Sunday, October the 18th, through Wednesday, October the 21st. Sunday morning preaching will be at 11. On Sunday evening, preaching will be at 6, and Monday through Wednesday will begin at 7. Brother Gary Heath will be the evangelist. Parkway is located at 1851 Pear Tree Lane, right here in Hopkinsville. Happy birthday today to Felicia Patterson. Happy birthday tomorrow to Mr. Joe Gamble. Happy birthday on Wednesday to Sheila Jackson. Happy birthday on Thursday to Nita K. Hargrove, Adam Smith, and Mark Gary. Happy birthday on Friday to Mike Tooley and Debbie Kumpfmuller. Happy anniversary to Lee and Mallory Irwin, and that's from Deanie. Happy birthday on Thursday to Melissa Gibbs, and that's from Deanie. Happy birthday on Friday to Samantha Middleton, and that's from the Campbells, the Lawsons, and Stagner families.

0: Well, it's come to that time again that I'm going to have to leave you. For Raymond Nelson Insurance, I am Tim Bass. This is WHOB-FM, Hopkinsville, Kentucky, at the Tone. It's 8 o'clock. 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
1: NBC News Radio, I'm Jennifer Kuiper. The president of Cornell University, Michael Kotlikoff, says in a video on the school's website that they will examine the role of fraternities on campus following the recent rape allegations that have made national headlines. Kotlikoff adds,
2: in conjunction with our Board of Trustees, I welcome the independent review by an outside law firm into all aspects of Cornell's handling of the 2024 matter, which the board will announce next week. We also support the governor's decision to turn the criminal investigation over to the New York Attorney General.
1: A civil suit was filed last month by a woman who claimed she was drugged and raped in 2024 by several members of a fraternity at the Ivy League school. The lawsuit claims the school failed to adequately punish some of the frat members who all deny wrongdoing. President Trump says the U.S. government is sending $90 checks to over 20 million senior citizens to help with Medicare costs. Trump posted on social media Friday that the money would come from the Medicare Improvement Fund. The White House says eligible seniors will receive the money by direct deposit in early October, and others will get a mailed check. President Trump has spent part of his weekend in suburban Dayton, Ohio, rallying for Republicans. And as Lee Mowen reports,
3: President Donald Trump spoke at Vandalia Butler High School Saturday evening. He rallied support from the school's Student Activity Center for several Ohio Republicans, which include Vivek Ramaswamy, John Husted, and Mike Turner. Husted even brought his college football teammate along and John Gruden to speak. Trump expressed support into data centers, saying, you can't just turn them off, while vowing to defeat the radical left Democrats. Data centers are one of the big hot-button topics for November's elections, including affordability and increasing energy and fuel prices.
1: Elon Musk's AI company has convinced a federal appeals court to halt Minnesota's ban on AI-generated fake nude images, calling it unconstitutional. I'm Jennifer Kuiper, NBC News Radio.
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1: A new study says the chickenpox vaccine may protect against shingles. Anyone who had chickenpox as a child is at risk for developing shingles, a painful blistering rash that usually appears on one side of the body. New data shows a sharp drop in chickenpox cases over the last three decades due to the chickenpox vaccine. Researchers say people age 34 and younger may be less likely to develop shingles because they are more likely to have been vaccinated against chickenpox. Astronomers say they have detected the first ever radio signal from a planet outside the solar system. Rob Martier reports.
5: The discovery traces repeating radio bursts that seem to come from the exoplanet Beta Pictoris b, located 63 light years from Earth. The planet is about 12 times the size of Jupiter and is one of three planets orbiting a young star that is nearly two times the size of the sun. Researchers at the Center for Astrophysics of Harvard and Smithsonian in Cambridge, Massachusetts, said the processes tied to the planet's magnetic field created the radio signal. The researchers noted the reports have not yet completed peer review, which is currently underway and will take the next few months.
1: A study of 48,000 doctor's visits for kids with asthma found that asthma attacks rose in homes where someone vaped. The findings have been presented in San Diego at a meeting of the American Academy of Pediatrics. The study found the combination use of tobacco and vaping in the home led to the highest levels of asthma flare-ups in kids. The researchers say there is no safe level of tobacco or e-cigarette exposure when it comes to children. Zucchini bread, anyone? A Maine woman has broken the North American and U.S. record for zucchini growing. The Maine Pumpkin Growers Association says that Sarah Whitty of Damariscotta, Maine, grew the 170-pound giant marrow zucchini she named Secretariat. It not only proved to be a winner this year, but it came in 7 pounds heavier than the previous U.S. record of 152 pounds. It also survived last week's nor'easter. I'm Jennifer Kuiper, NBC News Radio.
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7: And good morning. This is WHOP News. It is currently 61 degrees in Hopkinsville, 62 degrees in both Elkton and Katy's. My name is Hannah Hagman, reporting at 8:05. There's a new management team in town at Hopkinsville's Dunkin' Donuts and Baskin-Robbins, and they celebrated a fresh start Saturday with giveaways and good times. That new management is Kristen Kelly, who was all smiles and energy Saturday morning as they welcomed in lines of guests who were on the hunt for free coffee and ice cream for a year, with the first 50 people scoring that prize. But there were plenty of other giveaways happening, including an hour of 99-cent coffee and small ice cream scoops, a DJ playing tunes in the parking lot, and face painting taking place for the kids. Frances Clear is the director of operations, and he says Kelly and her brand new team have stepped into their roles with a willingness to serve, bringing pride and passion to the job.
8: I think like Kristen is like the perfect fit, like, you know, to manage like this store. She has like the attitude, like she has the commitment, like, to do it, and she put a lot of like pride and passion to all the things that like she does. And I'm glad that, like, you know, to see that, like, you know, the community came out here to celebrate the new management led by Kristen, and like, you know, we're gonna be here like to serve the community to the best we could, and like we'll maintain it every single day,
9: every day, absolutely.
7: Kelly says people can expect kindness, professionalism, and community-focused efforts when they come into the store, of course paired with exceptional customer service, and she hopes people will stop by and get to know them.
9: Kindness through the roof, first of all. Just a welcoming environment. I am so grateful for every single person that comes and sees us and spends their hard-earned money with us, and I want to make sure that they know that. I want it to be very welcoming and just a fun atmosphere. I have a lot of events moving forward. We're going to be having a Christmas party. I would like to set up a kids karaoke night once a week here in the lobby of the store, especially when it's cold outside. And I would love any other suggestions on where we can be a good help and have parties.
10: Absolutely. I heard you mention something.
7: The Hopkinsville location was the first of their stores in Kentucky, so Frances says it holds a special place in their hearts, as does this community.
8: Yeah, this is our first location, so we took over like the store 2018, and like it's very important to me because like this is like where everything started. We have a very like, you know, good community like here in Hopkinsville. That's why we chose this market, and like we believe that like once we take care of like the community and be part of the community, we're gonna like be able like to maintain the operation like here at the store.
7: The fun continued through Saturday, but the new team will be around to greet you going forward. They're also looking to build their team. So if you're looking for new employment, you can drop by the store on Fort Campbell Boulevard in Hopkinsville. It was a weekend full of competition and music as high school marching bands from across the state competed at various events on Saturday. One of those was the Christian County Tiger Band, which advanced to finals at the prestigious Bands of America competition in Louisville. After a hard fight, Christian County placed 9th overall, an improvement over last year's placement for Christian County students. They finished right behind Murray High School, which placed 8th. Continuing what is shaping up to be a heated rivalry this year, Carmel High School out of Indiana claimed grand champion at that event. At the Muhlenberg Marching Classic, Trigg County Marching Band got first place in their class, which is 3A, and was also awarded Best Color Guard and Best Percussion in their class. Affectionately dubbed Band Tober, the competitions continue throughout October, including next weekend, and then Christian County will host their own competition on October 17th at the Stadium of Champions. Hopkinsville Community College hosted its 36th annual Mike Falser Golf Scramble on Friday, and the Trigg County PVA team emerged as the victors for the second year in a row. The fundraiser is named in honor of Mike Falser, longtime county attorney and staunch supporter of HCC, and funds raised from this event benefit HCC students through textbook scholarships. The Scramble has sold out for the last 8 years, filling 30 team slots again this year, and as always, the generosity of the community is evident, with nearly 80 sponsors supporting the event. Winning first place and $600 was Trigg County PVA Lauren Fowler team. Members were Ryan Joyner, Craig Fowler, Kelly Jordan, and Joe Hodge. Second place and $500 went to Southern Septic, and sixth place and $300 in prize money was captured by Golf Cart Doctor. The arrival of fall time means a lot of different things to different people, but for the Tennessee Valley Authority, it means preparations for weather and an approaching winter. TVA spokesperson Adam May has the details in this week's TVA Minute.
10: This is a TVA Minute. Fall has arrived, and that means winter drawdowns are underway at reservoirs across the Tennessee River watershed. TVA prepares for winter flood season by lowering lake levels to make room to hold the runoff produced by winter storms. James Everett is the general manager of the River Forecast Center.
11: We're going to be looking and tracking weather and rainfall and runoff patterns. And if it tends to get a little drier or wetter, we're going to be adjusting releases according to that. Another thing we're going to be looking at is the pace of the drawdown and which reservoirs are drawn down first. Of course, we can't release all the water all at once, so it has to be a well-coordinated effort. Tributaries, main stem, it all works as a big system. We're going to be looking at some of these areas that get rainfall, some that don't. It all impacts how quickly these reservoirs draw down.
10: Each year, TVA's reservoir management saves the region about $309 million in estimated flood damages. That's a TVA Minute. I'm Adam May.
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7: 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Funeral services for 82-year-old Earl Newswinger of Pembroke will be at 1:30 p.m. today at the Meadow Valley Mennonite Church Groffdale Conference. Burial will follow in Meadow Valley Church Cemetery. Lamb Funeral Home is assisting with the arrangements. Funeral services for 77-year-old Shirley Delaney of Crofton will be at 1 p.m. on Monday at Dogwood Funerals and Cremations of Crofton. Burial will follow in Macedonia Church Cemetery. Visitation is from 11 a.m. until the service hour. And funeral services for 82-year-old Priscilla Ann Colston of Hopkinsville will be at 1 p.m. on Tuesday at Second Baptist Church, with burial to follow in Ancestral Haven Memorial Gardens. Visitation will be on Tuesday at Second Baptist Church from 11 a.m. until the time of service. Maddox Fuqua Hinton Funeral Home is in charge of the arrangements. You can find our obituary information on our website, light987whop.com, brought to you by Weston Witherspoon Florists, 2500 South Virginia Street in Hopkinsville, and let them help you with all your floral and gift needs. And that's been your news. Stay tuned for a sports update.
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7: Good morning. This is WHOP Sports. I'm Hannah Hagman reporting. In college football, Kentucky defeated South Carolina 35-34. That was in overtime. NC State took down Louisville 31-28. Austin Peay won over New Haven 42-17. North Dakota won over Murray State 55-28. Tennessee took down Auburn 24-14. And Georgia won over Vanderbilt 38-14. In the National Hockey League, the Nashville Predators won over Dallas 2-1. If you're looking for some football, Tennessee is at Baltimore today, kickoff at noon. 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
15: National League Divisional Series, Brewers over the Padres 3-2. Jackson Churio, a two-run shot in the third. Wilson Contreras, a go-ahead solo home run in the seventh. A Padres potential go-ahead home run hits the roof and falls for an out. Dodgers over the Braves 5-3. Tarek Skubal picks up the win. Six innings of work and seven strikeouts. In the American League, White Sox blank the Guardians 3-0. Murakami, a two-run homer. Rays over the Yankees 1-0. Jonathan Aranda, a home run in the third. Drew Rasmussen took a no-no into the eighth inning. College football, number 2, Georgia over Vandy, 38-14. Gunnar Stockton, 3 touchdown passes. Number 3, Notre Dame beats North Carolina, 37-26. Number 7, Bama wins at 16th-rated Mississippi State, 56-23. NFL, the Bears expect to start Tyson Bagent at quarterback against the Jets. The Colts will be without wide receiver Keenan Allen against the Commanders. He's dealing with a groin injury. That's sports. I'm Trey Bender.
7: And that's been your sports, your news, and your obituaries. My name is Hannah Hagman, reporting at 8:16. 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
16: Good morning, Hannah, and good morning to each and every one of you listening this morning. It's a little cool out there. It's in the 60s, but it's going to warm up, and hopefully we'll have more sunshine and a wonderful day. It is a wonderful day. We got up out of bed this morning, and we're able to be here, and God provided us transportation and everything we needed. I'm glad to be here. We're going to play a few hymns today, but we change it up every now and then, and we do that where you won't get bored. And wanted to tell you, Paige Rambo is here to answer the phone. And if you've got a birthday that you'd like to announce, a wedding anniversary, if you got a memorial, a memory in memory of someone who passed away, would have had a birthday this week, we'd be glad to announce it along with anything that might be going on in your church. The number is 270-8855-331. 8855-331. And we're already in the first Sunday of October. Three-fourths of the 2026 are gone. We're in the fall season. And normally, when I was pastor at Calvary Memorial Baptist Church, we would have homecoming the first Sunday in October. Bethel Baptist Church is having homecoming today. And that's 8487 West Jeffs Davis Highway in Fairview, Kentucky. I spent the first 24 years of my life there. They're having homecoming today. And Kentucky 115 Bluegrass Gospel Group will start us off at 10 o'clock, followed by Reverend Reed Shepherd. Fellowship lunch to follow. Pastor is Terry Joyner, and he's my first cousin. and he's been there for several years, and I'm proud of him. Kelly Baptist Church, 7683 Madisonville Road, ask everybody to come out and join them for the fall revival on October the 11th through the 14th. Guest evangelist will be Brother Tommy Webb, Sunday morning at 10:30, Sunday night at 6 p.m., Monday through Wednesday night, 6:30 p.m., prayer meeting 30 minutes before each service. And that takes care of our church announcements for right now, but I wanted to announce them to get started with. We're going to start off with the Dove Brothers. Got two songs, and they'll get you going, I guarantee you. Dig a Little Deeper and Get Away, Jordan. Dove Brothers.

Well, we started off with a bang with the Dove Brothers, and last week I played a song, I'll Fly Away, and I was sure that was what Paige told me that somebody wanted to hear last week, and after I played it, she said, no, it was an unclouded day, and so anyway, whether I was right or she was right, we got it right today because we're going to play the unclouded day. Randy Travis, The Unclouded Day.

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6: 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They pay the bills where we can play the music, and you can call in your requests completely and totally free. They're good people. You can trust them, and they'll be there for you when you need them. And I've got kind of a short list today. Want to do the program in memory of Patricia Joyner. She would have had a birthday October the 6th. Rella Haskins' mama. And I've got some Joyners in my family. My Uncle Gene Joyner and Edith Joyner, my uncle and aunt, but Patricia wasn't any kin to me, but Rella's mama, and I want to do the program in memory of her. Happy birthday to Wayne Stokely and Sheila Dunn. They will have a birthday October the 6th, which is Tuesday. Happy birthday to Venus Graham and also Bonnie Warren. And if you don't know who Bonnie Warren is, it's Steve Warren's wife. And, of course, they live in Cookeville, Tennessee, or Baxter is what it's called, really. But Venus and Bonnie is going to have a birthday October the 7th. Happy birthday to Shauna Maddox on October the 8th. She goes to Living Hope Baptist Church. I've known Shauna all of her life. Happy birthday, Shauna. Happy birthday to Carla Gentry and Derek Tillman. And both of them having a birthday on October the 10th, next Saturday. And that'll take care of that. I do want to remind you that Bethel Baptist Church has got a homecoming today. It's in Fairview, 8487 West Jeff Davis Highway. And Kentucky 115 Bluegrass Gospel Group will start us off at 10 o'clock, followed by Reverend Reed Shepherd. Fellowship lunch to follow. Pastor Terry Joyner, and he is my first cousin. Been there for a few years, and I'm proud of him. And Kelly Baptist Church, 7683 Madisonville Road. Come and join us for a fall revival on October the 11th through the 14th. And, of course, that'll be next Sunday through Wednesday night. And guest evangelist, Brother Tommy Webb, Sunday mornings, 10:30 a.m., Sunday night, 6 p.m., Monday through Wednesday nights, 6:30 p.m. Prayer meeting 30 minutes before each service. And that'll take care of our announcements for right now. We'll get Paige in here a little bit later and share all that she has, plus those that were called in on Tim Bass's program. I told you we was going to play some hymns this morning. Unclouded Day was one of them. We're going to play two songs back to back, Alan Jackson songs. I've got three of them really, but we're going to play two of them back to back. Shall We Gather at the River and Love Lifted Me.

All right. Well, again, that was my mistake, but we're playing hymns just exactly like I told you we would. But I didn't put down the numbers on Randy Travis. We had three by Randy Travis. We played two by Alan Jackson, but we're going to play Shall We Gather at the River by Randy Travis. And the other one is Love Lifted Me, Hannah. You can find that on there. I don't know what number it is. Shall We Gather at the River and Love Lifted Me, Randy Travis.

0: Well, I hope you've enjoyed all of our hymn playing this morning. We're going to play some regular Southern Gospel songs, I guess you would call them, after Paige shares all of her announcements. And she has had a few calls, and we're going to get those on, as well as those was called in on Tim Bass's program. And it looked like hadn't been as many of they kind of had a slow day. But anyway, Paige, go ahead and share what we got.
1: Good morning, everyone.
0: Wait just a minute. Now, I'm on the ball. Now.
1: Okay. Good morning, everyone. Due to the HamFest this coming up weekend, there will be no shows at the Lakeland Jamboree. Parkway Missionary Baptist Church will have revival services beginning Sunday, October 18th through Wednesday, October 21st. Sunday morning preaching will be at 11, and on Sunday evening, preaching will be at 6. Monday through Wednesday services will begin at 7 o'clock. Brother Gary Heath will be the evangelist. Parkway Missionary Baptist Church is located at 1851 Pear Tree Lane in Hopkinsville. Brother Richard Sexton is the pastor, and everyone is invited to attend. We have a program dedication in memory of Andy Daisy, who would have had a birthday on October 8th, and that is from his dad, Danny Crunk. Happy birthday to Megan Neighbors on October 10th, and that is from the entire Neighbors gang. Happy birthday today to Felicia Patterson. Happy birthday on Monday, October 5th, to Joe Gamble. Happy birthday on Wednesday, October 7th, to Sheila Jackson. Happy birthday on Thursday, October 8th, to Nita K. Hargrove, Adam Smith, and Mark Gary. Happy birthday on Friday, October 9th, to Mike Tooley and Debbie Kumfuller. Happy anniversary to Lee and Mallory Irvin, and that is from Deanie. Happy birthday on Thursday, October 8th, to Melissa Gibbs, and that is also from Deanie. And happy birthday on Friday, October 9th, to Samantha Middleton, and that is from the Campbell, DeLawson, and Stagner families.
0: All right, part of my family. We're going to play two songs back-to-back by Ernie Dawson and Airline. And the first one is Press On, and the second one, The Man Upstairs.

0: common sense.
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3: All right. Do go by and see our sponsors. Make sure you tell them you enjoy gospel music and thank them for sponsoring us where we can play gospel music. We got one more song to play. In fact, this will be 10 we played all together today. But this is Heaven's Forever, Jeff and Sherry Easter.

Well, that's certainly a message in that song. I can grant you that. But anyway, I hope you've enjoyed the program. Hope you've enjoyed the hymns and the Southern gospel singing. And we hope and pray that you'll listen again next Sunday, starting at 8:15, going 9 o'clock. And until then, I hope and pray that you'll have a safe, wonderful, and blessed week. God bless you all.

0: Good morning and welcome to Don't Be Afraid to Say It, your weekly public affairs program that you can hear each Sunday morning right about 9 a.m. right here on 98.7 Light FM. And you know it is election season because the League of Women Voters in Hopkinsville have started hosting their candidate forums. We affectionately call them debate forums. And the three individuals running to be Hopkinsville's next mayor participated in the first of those events. We're going to divide that debate forum into two parts and play it for you here on Don't Be Afraid to Say It. It was quite lengthy. All three of them had something to say, which I appreciate. And you're going to hear from Republican candidate Russ Guffey, Democratic candidate Marquita Oldham Wilkerson, and independent candidate DeSepa Van Swaw. And we'll come back next Sunday and play the second half of that debate forum for you. But without further ado, let's jump on in and let the League of Women Voters do their introduction.
1: Hi, from the City of Hopkinsville YouTube page, the Hopkinsville League of Women Voters, and the city's cable channel on Spectrum 376. The Hopkinsville League of Women Voters are a nonpartisan political organization that encourages the informed and active participations of citizens in government. The League takes action on issues, but does not support or oppose candidates or parties. Questions for these forums were fielded from the public and then prepared by a closed committee of League members. The moderator was not given the questions until the time of the forum. A number draw was conducted amongst the candidates to determine who speaks first. Each candidate has 2 minutes for opening remarks. Each candidate then has 3 minutes to give an answer to each question, with 1 minute for rebuttal if necessary. Each candidate has 2 minutes for closing remarks. Candidates are timed by League members. The yellow sign means 30 seconds remain. The red sign means stop. No time remains. By order of our draw, the opening remarks will start with Mr. Guffey. Before that, let me introduce our candidates tonight. We have Mr. Guffey, Ms. Wilkerson, and Mr. Van Swaw. So, again, Mr. Guffey, your opening remarks.
2: Thank you to the League, to our fellow candidates, and to those who are here and watching online. Hopkinsville is home. And as a lifelong resident, a business owner, and an elected official, no one in this race is more personally, professionally, or politically invested in our city. No one has worked harder to preserve, to progress, and to promote our city. And no one in this race has more connected, more committed, or more capable of moving our city forward. My vision and plans include a Hopkinsville where housing abounds. We are currently 3,100 houses short of even breaking even with our need. Where public safety is prioritized, and that is a two-way street from both our first responders and every single citizen who has input. Where community issues are addressed, like beautification and homelessness. Where high-wage jobs are recruited, we have to be more intentional, more streamlined. Where existing businesses are also supported, giving assistance to those who have been here, who have been working here, who have been paying taxes here. Where retail and restaurants abound. This, perhaps, is the most important and an issue that I hope we get to discuss tonight. With increase in population and median household income, where recreation and entertainment are available for all ages, and where others want to call home, including our kids and our grandkids. I look forward to tonight's forum and to further discussing my plans, which are plentiful, but very attainable, as we all try to help make Hopkinsville be the best place to live, work, visit, play, and stay together.
1: Thank you. Next, Mr. Van Swaw.
3: Good evening, everyone, and thank you to the League for putting this forum together for us tonight. My name is DeSepa Van Swaw, and I'm running to be your next mayor of Hopkinsville, Kentucky. As you know, I am an independent candidate in this. I'm the only independent candidate in this race for obvious reasons. I choose to run as an independent because the challenges facing our city, from fixing infrastructure to supporting the local business, Don't care if you're Republican or Democrat. The violence in our community doesn't care what party you sit on. I'm running without a party label, and that means for me and the rest of the city of Hopkinsville is that I don't answer to the bosses at state capitol, and I don't answer to national donors. I answer strictly to you, the people of Hopkinsville, Kentucky. Tonight, I look forward to discussing practical, common sense solution to different ways that we can move forward. And as always, we look to do this together. Again, the name is Giuseppe Vansois, your independent candidate, and I ask for your vote November 3rd. Thank you.
1: Thank you. Ms. Wilkerson.
4: Hello. Thank you, League of Women Voters. Thank you, everyone in the room, for your attendance, and thank you for the people who are listening and watching us. Also, thank you, you both, for being here so that we can have a candid discussion on our views. First, I would like to say that I am running because sometimes you want to be the change, or you should be the change that you want to see in your community. And you can only do that by work and dedication. And that's what I aim to do as mayor if elected. I'm a public servant. I have always been a public servant in this community. I believe in affordable housing, which is something that is greatly needed in our community. I believe in economic growth with both large businesses and small businesses. I believe that as a community, we can work very well together if we collaborate not only with city government, county government, along with the school system, along with the businesses. I'm sorry. All right. I believe in youth initiatives because our youth are our future. And I believe that if we work together, because what we do matters and what they see matter. So we have to be the ones to build up for our youth. I believe in functional infrastructure, not just any infrastructure, but functional infrastructure in every ward along our city corridor. I believe in improved quality of life. That is very important, not only for our children, but also for our seniors. I believe that by improving that and working collaboratively together, that we can make a great change. I believe in all types of partnerships. I believe in transparency of city government, accountability, and civic empowerment. And as far as safety, having a safe infrastructure, stronger economic development, and a community that is thriving together. Thank you.
1: Thank you. All right, question number one goes to Mr. Vansois. In three words or less, what would be your top priority as mayor?
3: Three words or less, top priorities, safer streets, small business support, and accessible transit.
1: Okay. Then next we have Ms. Wilkerson.
4: Could you repeat the question?
1: Absolutely. In three words or less, what would be your top priority as mayor?
4: Safety, accountability, and transparency.
1: Okay, thank you. Mr. Guffey, in three words or less, what would be your top priority as mayor?
5: Housing, income, opportunity.
1: Okay, thank you. Next question is for Ms. Wilkerson first. Name one specific city program or expenditure you would be willing to reduce or eliminate to fund one of your priorities.
4: That's a good question. That's a loaded question as well, because I personally don't see that cutting some of the already existing programs that we have would benefit our constituents, and the programs that I am already for, we're working on now. And I think that those programs need an increase back in funding because they were cut. So to say that, I would probably not cut anything. I would find ways to get more money, to look at how we can switch money around, because sometimes we have money that is kind of just floating around that could easily be allocated to services like the Boys and Girls Club, like the public library, which are dear to my heart.
1: Thank you. All right. Next, that would be Mr. Guffey. Name one specific city program or expenditure you would be willing to reduce or eliminate to fund one of your priorities.
5: I somewhat agree with what was just said. I don't know that something has to be cut. I don't know that why we have to take from Peter in order to make sure that Paul gets something. And I can say that with assurance because in my current role as a magistrate with the county, that's exactly what we've done. If you look at over the last 3 years, we're actually in the fourth year of our election term, we haven't had to reduce from one department to another, and especially haven't had to reduce from one apartment, department to pay for another department. Over the last 4 years, what we have done is taken a very strategic approach to each of our county responsibilities. The sheriff department, we were able to, is now fully staffed. We have increased their pay. We, for the first time ever, have allowed them to receive hazard duty pay for a job that they have well earned in order to get that. We have switched out their equipment, their PPE, their cars, their safety equipment. At the jail, we've done the exact same thing. We've done multiple capital projects over there. At the road department, over the last 4 years, we've changed out all of our equipment. They are now fully staffed. And at the animal shelter, just this year, you perhaps have seen in the news recently where we were able to have them fully staffed, increase their pay, do a capital project. We have over a $500,000 project that's getting ready to take place to make sure that the workers and the animals have sufficient accommodations. And we have done all of this while decreasing taxes every single year and building surpluses in our reserves. You don't have to rob from Peter to pay Paul.
1: Thank you. Mr. Van Swall?
3: Could you read the question
1: again? I would be happy to.
3: Thank you.
1: Name one specific city program or expenditure you would be willing to reduce or eliminate in order to fund one of your priorities.
3: Not to copy, but I do want to take something from what they were saying, was basically is look at what we have on the books already. We have different things in our community that I think we're putting a cart before the horse, and I would like to take a look at that. That would be the way we're developing downtown. The infrastructure downtown needs to be built up before we try to bring businesses in. I know there's money being poured into downtown, but where are the people going to park if the city do decide to come out? So I would love to see a parking garage out here. But a program that I would be looking to fund is our transit. Talking with our community, even talking with our city workers that rely on the transit system to get back and forth from work, I would love to see new routes. I would love to see updated bus stops. We have bus stops in the city where it's just a pole with a sign that say bus stop. Now, knowing Kentucky, we can get weather of all kinds at any time of day. I see elders, disability, as well as you, some young adults, sitting at the bus stop, standing at these poles, bearing the heat that's provided, bearing the cold temperatures. As we get into the colder months, we'll be seeing a lot of that. So I would love to see some type of increase, whether it be adding more buses, adding more routes, looking at how we can work with PACs and would-be bus systems on how we can increase hours. I know we're looking at manpower. That's going to also need funding. So we'll be able to take a look at some of these as time go on. But to just say everything is good where it's at, I can't agree with that because I'm actually out here talking with the people. And also, when we're talking about, the transit, I would love to see bus systems dedicated to our senior population that can get them to and from some of these city-funded programs that we have in the city. Also, I would love to see transit dedicated to the youth, not necessarily taking them back and forth to entertainment, but back and forth to work. When we ask these kids what they want, some of these kids just want to make their own so they can go do what they need to do. And it's hard to get to the locations that allow them to get their own freedom, which is financial through work, if they can't get there. The city is small, but at the same time, that walk is not the greatest for everybody. We're not all in the same shape. We don't all have the same ability to walk up and down these roads. And then I don't know about you guys, but I sweat pretty easy. So I would hate to have to walk to work, get there sweating, and I'm not there to uphold the quality in which the job force is asking me to uphold. So, yes, I would love to look at how we fund downtown, build up the infrastructure before bringing in new businesses. But at the same time, I would love to see us do something with our transit. And I get that from talking with you, the people. Thank you.
1: Thank you. All right. Next, we're going back to Mr. Guffey first. What is one problem in our city that previous leadership has failed to address, and what specifically will you do differently?
5: I think one of the hot topics right now, and it has certainly increased over the last not just 3 years, probably 5 to 10 years, are social services, the beautification, and homelessness. No one wishes ill will or the situation that a lot of our residents are in. We certainly don't wish that on anyone. But I still think that this is an issue that needs to be addressed. In my opinion, this is something that has been kicked down the road for a long time. That's not fair to the city. It's not fair to the constituents. It's not fair to businesses. And frankly, it's not fair to the people who are in that situation. Months ago, I announced my plan for a social services committee. That social services committee is comprised of churches, of nonprofits, of people within the legal world, of people within the law enforcement world, city officials, and business owners to come together to look how we can humanely address this issue. There's so much opportunity, and a lot of these people might be living paycheck to paycheck. And when you asked earlier, what are three words that describe your priorities moving forward, that's why income is at the top of that. Income is what obviously pays the bills, but it's also what allows people freedom. It's what get people back in a home. And it's what allows them to buy groceries and to be able to afford some of the things that it is that they want. So on this social services committee, the goal is to look at not kicking someone out, not pushing someone out. How do we get people back on their feet? How do we make them productive and proud members of our society? There are some obvious answers as far as a lot of places are hiring. But that comes back perhaps to an ID. A lot of homeless people do not have an ID. With my program, we would make sure that everyone was able to get an ID so that they could apply for a job. The second thing that we'd be looking at, we have existing programs in place right now. As a member of an organization that has taken advantage of the small income that comes from the Cash for Trash program, we're talking about beautification within our city. The city is the one that administers these funds. If we could take those, and not just for organizations like ball clubs and churches who are trying to use this to maybe fundraise for something, what if we allowed the people who are within our city to use that? The city gets beautified. They get income, and now they have been afforded the ability to perhaps purchase some of just life's necessities. These are the issues we can no longer continue to kick down the road, and one that we would hit the ground running on from day one.
1: Thank you. All right. So next, this is to Mr. Vanswalk. I'll read the question again. What is one problem in our city the previous leadership has failed to address, and what specifically will you do differently?
3: I would say, you know, speaking what the plan is to the public, that goes back into transparency. As a mayor, we don't have the ability to just say and things happen. It must first go through the council. But sometimes the things that I've noticed that the mayors would try to put forward, whether it pass or not, a lot of times when it's getting worked on, it's quiet, you know, to the public. And I'm voiceful. I would like to speak to what we're working on and talk about what we're trying to get put forward. Because when the city isn't informed, a lot of times it's easy for people just push it to the side. So when working on certain projects, working on certain plans, when we're talking, of course, not speaking things ahead of time. Of course, some things have to be, you know, talked behind closed doors. But when we're looking at the transit program, right? As we in that transition, I would love to be able to speak to that. If we're talking about safety, whether it's, you know, adding cameras, taking cameras away, adding street lights, if we're talking about safety, these things I think need to be spoken so we can kind of hear what the heartbeat of the city is for these situations. Similar to when you apply for a liquor license, you must first put your put an ad in the paper for 2 weeks. Anybody opposed, it allowed the people to speak to it before it get passed through. So anything that we're working on as administration, I would love to be able to speak to the city, let them know what we're bringing in, because at the end of the day, being truthful, it's the tax dollars that are most likely going to pay for it if we're not looking at unorthodox grants and loans and things of that nature. So transparency would be very big for me. As you guys know, let everybody know where I stay. You see the food truck when you pass by. My number is on almost everything that I'm a part of. So I'm very easy to reach, and I would like to keep that going forward under my administration. Thank you.
1: Thank you. All right. Ms. Wilkerson, what is one problem in our city that previous leadership has failed to address, and what will specifically will you do differently?
4: All righty. One, I want to say it's a problem, but maybe more of an epidemic. And I don't want to say failed. I want to say maybe overlooked or have not designated enough time to focus on it because of other things. It's the unhoused and the disenfranchised community people that we have. Looking at that, I think that there should be more. I will look at and work on wraparound services, which include mental health services, for them, because as we know, a lot of people that we see, we assume that they may be unhoused, and they may not be unhoused. They may just be disenfranchised, or they may have mental health issues. So working with that and working with our community partners to improve their situation if they want that improved, or working with other communities, because some of the people here are here because they feel that they can get food. They can get things like coffee throughout the day. They can get other people who understand their plight. So making sure that as a city, we wrap our arms around those people and help them to know that they are a part of this community and they're worthy to have more than what they have. We have areas in the city where we have people who live in tents. And so if they're going to live in a tent, why we should help them to have stepping stones where that a tent city, as some cities. If you look at major cities across the nation who help their unhoused, they have city wraparound services for them. And so I would want to model those services to get those people back on their feet. So that's one thing that I think as a city we could greatly improve on, because it's a growing epidemic.
1: Okay.
4: Thank you.
1: Thank you. All right. Next, we're going to start with Mr. Vansois. A feasibility study for Hopkinsville's Fire Department recommended a sixth fire station to be located in the Commerce Park area and also identified significant upgrades or replacements for three of the others. What would your plans be to address these important findings?
3: We'll have to go to the studies, look at the data. Let's look at, you know, what are the immediate emergencies that's happening over in the Commerce Park. Of course, we're looking at the factory and the industrial area, so I understand the need, especially looking at, you know, workforce-related injuries and things of that nature, and also, you know, what these factories entails, right? We're working with, you know, explodable product as well as flammable, and it will be nice to have them to be able to get the help they need when the time does come. So I will have to look at that. I'm not going to sit here and act like I know the area that's being suggested, but me and my team and organization will most definitely look at it. As far as the upgrading of equipment, I'm one for buying it once and make sure it works. You know, having a budget line for maintenance is all good when we're just making sure that things are working properly. But if we are allocating money every payroll to make sure things are fixed, I would want to look at what exists of good quality. For example, if we're talking about the iPhones, right, came out that they purposely, you know, wire it to start going bad after a certain amount of time to kind of promote you to go buy a new one. I don't want that with my city's equipment. I want to make sure what we're buying stand the test of time, durable for the job that is required to or asked to do, and just make sure we're properly equipped. I love that, you know, talking with our city workers, they say, if we need something, if I talk to the mayor or those that are in charge, we get what we needed. Well, how often are we going to ask for these these fixes, these maintenances? We have fire trucks that needs upgrading. We have snow equipment. We've seen that this last ice storm, we was either without or we was insufficient. And I want to look at also, you know, how can we collaborate with surrounding counties or other, other organizations that may have said equipment that we can't work with. You know, I don't always want to have to reinvent the wheel when it's our turn to use said equipment if we have neighboring people that have said thing. right? We need to look at strengthening our relationship with our partners and strengthening the organizations that is looked to go out and do said job. So to that, I would say we would most definitely be looking at upgrading the equipment to its highest quality while keeping the taxpayers' dollars in mind. Because sometimes these equipment may be out of the budget for right now, so I understand the need to go with a lesser product. But if we can afford it, let's get what they need the first time so that the city don't pay for it later.
1: Thank you. All right, Ms. Wilkerson. A feasibility study for Hopkinsville Fire Department recommended a sixth fire station to be located in the Commerce Park area and also identified significant upgrades or replacements for three others. What would your plans be to address these important findings?
4: Thank you for that. My plans first will be, because the study has already been done, so the data is there already in place. And we, as we know, the fire department is one of our major expenditures in the city. So there is money allocated, but along with the study, there's probably saying how much more the proposed allocation should be. So we need to look at that, as I would look at that as well before I make any major decision. And as far as the upgrades, we know that there's wear and tear on the trucks. We know the equipment that's on the trucks. We also know that at that sixth location, there are fires. It's in a commerce area. So to get there so that people won't, we won't have fatalities, basically, but that's what the fire department will be there for. That would be a huge priority in the first year, first 2 years, because we want to build that commerce area up. That's one of the goals of our community. So first I would look at that, and then as far as the upgrades, there are some things that you can do. You can possibly rotate some of the equipment from one location to another. You can look and see, collaborate with our county to see what funds they may have. There also are grants out there that communities use to update. And of course, you also have people who volunteer in our fire station, so that could cut costs as well. So looking at all those different entities, after looking at that, then look at the feasibility of what money we can pour into our fire department, or that we can shift around and move to there and maybe cut funding in other areas. Well, not cut funding, but shift monies that we have in other areas to see that, because those are important things. It's important to have fire stations in central locations, because if you don't want somebody having to drive like 15 minutes or a fire truck to drive like 10 or 15 minutes to get to a fire, because you're going to have fatalities if you do that. So having them in high maintenance areas is very important. And to have the equipment that's substantial is extremely important. Those are things that we as a city should not play at, because the liability against that is far greater and will be far greater if we don't do anything.
1: Thank you. All right, and Mr. Guffey, a feasibility study for the Hopkinsville Fire Department recommended a sixth fire station to be located in the Commerce Park area, and also identified significant upgrades or replacements for three others. What would your plans be to address these important findings?
5: This is a subject that I'm very passionate about, because people may or may not know, the county actually holds the charter for the fire department, and it is HMS, or at least for the EMT portion of it, and it's the city who administers that. So for the last 4 years, I have worked day in and day out with our firefighters, our EMTs, our EMS. The sixth fire station that they're talking about and the industrial park is needed. And the reason for that is the spray that has to go on a lot of the industrial fires is completely different than a house fire or even a business fire. A lot of the chemicals that are in those factories require a specific type of foam to be applied, and even a remediation afterwards. When you're having to bring that in from an additional 5 or 10 or 15 minutes, that can make all the difference in the world when it comes to the safety of the building, the safety of the employees, and even the safety of the fire department. I have also personally taken upon myself, take off my magisterial role if you want to, as a citizen, to stop by every one of the fire departments over the last couple of months and to personally ask them, what is it that you need? If you go to Station 2, one of the oldest stations here in town, it is tiny. It is packed. It is a can of sardines. You go to Station 3, just recently, became co-ed eligible because it was not retrofitted. They have made some changes, but at the same time, it needs a lot of work on it. And one of the main reasons that it not only needs that for the fire department, because they also administer the EMT and the EMS, they make 11,000 runs a month. 11,000 runs a month. That is why you can't take from one station to give to the other, because a lot of times there are four or five, six ambulances that are out at the exact same time. We have to make sure that our first responders have every single thing that they need. Make sure that they have their PPE. Make sure that all of their trucks are on a replacement schedule. And the reason for that is not just to make sure that they're not wearing something out, to make sure, because now it takes 3 years to get a new ambulance or a new fire truck. You can't just go out and buy one tomorrow. You get on a list and 3 years later you get it. Over the last couple of years, those prices have doubled for what an ambulance cost and what a fire truck or a pumper cost. We have to get ahead of this to make sure our first responders have everything they need. And this is why we also upgraded our countywide radio system and towers so that they could have communication when they needed it. But secondarily, or at least first, if the person can get there, excuse me, the fire department can get there, now you are protecting your constituents faster and better for when a fire does occur or a heart attack occurs or whatever that might be.
1: Thank you.
4: Rebuttal.
1: Yes.
4: When I preference take from, the things that I'm not talking about are major things like fire trucks. I'm talking about there are some, as we know, some of our fire stations are subpar. And some have a abundance of items in those fire stations. So, as we know right now, we don't have everything that we need in all of the fire stations. So, if things are needed at one fire station, and we know that, then those are things that you can take. If some clothes are worn out, but you have clothes that are at another fire station, no one can wear those clothes or those PPEs or what you have, then other fire stations, because we know we have men and women at different fire stations. So some of what was said is true, but right now we don't have everything that we need, and we are in need of upgrades to some fire stations, and some have already been upgraded and new. So thank you.
1: Okay, thank you. All right.
5: Can I use my minute on that as well?
1: Absolutely.
5: Yes. At the county department, there are 14 volunteer fire departments that we work with as well. And PPE is unique to the individual. One of the barriers actually for volunteer fire departments and volunteer firefighters is that there is at least a $1,500 entry to become a volunteer firefighter to buy your own PPE because it is unique to you. So that's not something that can be shared.
0: All right. And that was part one of our mayoral debate. Don't be afraid to say it, I guess you could call. We did have to break it into two parts just because we just don't have enough time to air all of it in this segment. But don't worry, we'll be back next week with the second part of that mayoral debate. And if you just don't want to wait, you can also find it on the City of Hopkinsville Facebook page, or track it down on the League of Women Voters Hopkinsville Facebook page. Until then, you've been listening to Don't Be Afraid to Say It, your weekly public affairs program that you can hear each Sunday morning right about 9 a.m. right here on 98.7 Light FM. I'm Hannah Hagman. Reporting.
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13: Here's your WHOP Weather Center forecast. Sunshine mixed with clouds at times today, with daytime highs approaching 79. North winds 5 to 10 miles an hour. Lows around 52. Tonight, mainly clear. Highs level off around 76. Tomorrow, sunny skies. Bright sunshine and dry Tuesday and Wednesday, upper 70s. Tuesday, mid 80s by Wednesday. That's the forecast. I'm meteorologist Megan Mulford for 98.7 Light FM. Right now, 66.
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One great hit after another to keep you company all weekend long. You found the perfect soundtrack in your Sunday. Liz Stark, so glad to share some time with you. Cool in the Gang on the way. We'll hear from Ella Langley, too, right now. Post Malone.

0: Ella Langley, Jews in Texas, part of a better mix-up today. And yesterday, coming up, no doubt, Stevie Nicks and Portugal the Man.
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11: Here's your WHOP Weather Center forecast. Partly cloudy skies this afternoon with daytime highs approaching 79. North winds 5 to 10 miles an hour. Mainly clear skies tonight, lows level off around 52. Tomorrow, 76. Lots of sunshine and dry Tuesday and Wednesday, upper 70s. Tuesday, mid 80s by Wednesday. That's the forecast. I'm meteorologist Megan Mulford for 98.7 Light FM. Currently, 72.
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0: Today, since yesterday's favorites, a better mix of music for your maybe lazy Sunday, maybe a meal prep Sunday, maybe running errands all over town. We'll keep you company. Justin Timberlake coming up.
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0: one great hit after another. All weekend long, Liz Stark, glad to be with you today. National Vodka Day, in case there is a Bloody Mary or a mimosa in your sundae, or maybe a martini later on. Just drink responsibly. On the way, more great hits from today and yesterday. Gautier coming up.
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5: Here's your WHOP Weather Center forecast. Partly cloudy skies this afternoon with daytime highs approaching 79. North winds 5 to 10 miles an hour. Mainly clear skies tonight, lows level off around 52. Tomorrow, 76. Lots of sunshine and dry Tuesday and Wednesday, upper 70s. Tuesday, mid 80s by Wednesday. That's the forecast. I'm meteorologist Megan Mulford for 98.7 Light FM. Currently, 72.
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Taylor Swift, part of a better mix of music in your weekend. Swift making a surprise appearance on SNL last night. Liz Stark, glad to share a little bit of your Sunday with you. Here's a great throwback from Kaja Gugu.

0: place. It's yesterday's favorites, a perfect mix of music to keep you company all weekend long. Alex Warren, Ordinary, coming up.
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8: Here's your WHOP Weather Center forecast. Partly cloudy skies this afternoon, with daytime highs approaching 79. North winds 5 to 10 miles an hour. Mainly clear skies tonight, lows level off around 52. Tomorrow, 76. Lots of sunshine and dry Tuesday and Wednesday, upper 70s. Tuesday, mid 80s by Wednesday. That's the forecast. I'm meteorologist Megan Mulford for 98.7 Light FM. Currently, it's 75 degrees.
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0: One great hit after another to keep you company all weekend long. Liz Stark, glad to be with you. And check your emails. If you had a return on Amazon somewhere between 2017 and 2026, you could be entitled to part of this settlement. Emails are now going out to those impacted, so check to see how much you're getting of that pie. Still to come, more great hits from today and yesterday. Ed Sheeran on the way.
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4: Here's your WHOP Weather Center forecast. Partly cloudy skies this afternoon with daytime highs approaching 79. North winds 5 to 10 miles an hour. Mainly clear skies tonight, lows level off around 52. Tomorrow, 76. Lots of sunshine and dry Tuesday and Wednesday, upper 70s. Tuesday, mid 80s by Wednesday. That's the forecast. I'm meteorologist Megan Mulford for 98.7 Light FM. Currently, it's 75 degrees.
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12: Here's your WHOP Weather Center forecast. Partly cloudy skies this afternoon, with daytime highs approaching 79. North winds 5 to 10 miles an hour. Mainly clear skies tonight, lows level off around 52. Tomorrow, 76. Lots of sunshine and dry. Tuesday and Wednesday, upper 70s. Tuesday, mid-80s by Wednesday. That's the forecast. I'm meteorologist Megan Mulford for 98.7 Light FM. Right now, it's 77 degrees.
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0: feel-good favorites you know and love from yesterday. More of today's hits, too. Olivia Dean, So Easy, coming up.
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0: Olivia Dean, part of a great mix of music for your weekend. Liz Stark, glad to be with you. And how is your social media feed looking today? Mine is full of parents so proud of their children at the homecoming dances, all the dresses, all those awesome suits, all of the comments saying the exact same thing from mom and dad. They grow up so fast, that they do. Coming up, more great hits from today and yesterday. Britney Spears on the way.
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11: Here's your WHOP Weather Center forecast. Partly cloudy skies this afternoon, with daytime highs approaching 79. North winds 5 to 10 miles an hour. Mainly clear skies tonight, lows level off around 52. Tomorrow, 76. Lots of sunshine and dry Tuesday and Wednesday. Upper 70s Tuesday, mid 80s by Wednesday. That's the forecast. I'm meteorologist Megan Mulford for 98.7 Light FM. Right now, it's 77 degrees.
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0: Bruno Mars, Risk It All, part of a perfect mix of today and yesterday with Ava Max and Bon Jovi coming up.
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14: Here's your WHOP Weather Center forecast. Partly cloudy this afternoon with highs around 79. Winds out of the north 8 to 15 miles an hour. Mainly clear skies tonight, 53. Daytime highs approaching 78 tomorrow. Ample sunshine expected. Lots of sunshine and dry Tuesday and Wednesday. Upper 70s Tuesday, mid 80s by Wednesday. That's the forecast. I'm meteorologist Megan Mulford for 98.7 Light FM. Right now, it's 79 degrees.
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0: One great hit after another to keep you company all weekend long. Liz Stark, glad to be with you. And this is the weekend to start firming up those Halloween costumes. Make sure you don't let the kids change their mind again. You only have a few weeks. You want to make sure that you get the costume they want. And you know they have come up with 8 different ideas already. Get them to nail down the one they're actually going to dress up in. Coming up, Dua Lipa.
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13: Here's your WHOP Weather Center forecast. Partly cloudy this afternoon with highs around 79. Winds out of the north 8 to 15 miles an hour. Mainly clear skies tonight, 53. Daytime highs approaching 78 tomorrow. Ample sunshine expected. Lots of sunshine and dry Tuesday and Wednesday, upper 70s, Tuesday, mid-80s by Wednesday. That's the forecast. I'm meteorologist Megan Mulford for 98.7 Light FM. Right now, it's 79 degrees.
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0: Dakota Johnson hosting Saturday Night Live last night. And she also stars in the latest Taylor Swift-directed video for her new song, Patient Zero. What do you think of that song? I'll be playing that one for you here pretty soon. But even sooner, up next is Taylor Swift, and I knew it. I knew you.
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10: Here's your WHOP Weather Center forecast. Partly cloudy this afternoon with highs around 79. Winds out of the north 8 to 15 miles an hour. Mainly clear skies tonight, 53. Daytime highs approaching 78 tomorrow. Ample sunshine expected. Lots of sunshine and dry Tuesday and Wednesday. Upper 70s Tuesday, mid 80s by Wednesday. That's the forecast. I'm meteorologist Megan Mulford for 98.7 Light FM. Right now, it's 79 degrees.
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0: That's what I'm talking about. Feel good songs all weekend long. Sunday Fun Day with Steve Cassidy. Thanks for letting us be a part of your weekend. Madonna, the Material Girl herself, coming up now. She does not care for that nickname. She's good with the Queen of Pop, of course. But you know, if the shoe fits, if the bullet bra fits. Coming up, it's Justin Bieber next.
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Sunday Fun Day, and that's all I want to do is have a little bit of fun this weekend. I'm Steve. Here's Sheryl Crow.

0: That's right. A little respect. We need to respect everyone, no matter how wrong they may be. It's Erasure with Steve Cassidy and more great music coming up on a Sunday fun day. Tom Petty coming up right after Harry Styles next.
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9: Here's your WHOP Weather Center forecast. Partly cloudy this afternoon with highs around 79. Winds out of the north 8 to 15 miles an hour. Mainly clear skies tonight, 53. Daytime highs approaching 78 tomorrow. Ample sunshine expected. Lots of sunshine and dry Tuesday and Wednesday. Upper 70s Tuesday, mid 80s by Wednesday. That's the forecast. I'm meteorologist Megan Mulford for 98.7 Light FM. Currently 83.
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0: Turn Around. I'm Steve with more great music coming up, including a song from The Police. If you're putting together your wedding playlist, it's not necessarily a love song. In fact, it's not a love song at all. Sting has described the song Every Breath You Take as dark and unsettling, a song about jealousy, surveillance, and ownership. Beautiful record, yes, but if someone's watching every breath you take, every move you make, every step you take, that's less soulmate and more change your password.
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0: Olivia Rodrigo and Drop Dead, Steve Cassidy with one great song after another from the 80s and 90s to today. Don't try and stop me. I'll keep it coming. More good stuff on the way, including Sia Unstoppable next.
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3: Here's your WHOP Weather Center forecast. Partly cloudy this afternoon with highs around 79. Winds out of the north 8 to 15 miles an hour. Mainly clear skies tonight, 53. Daytime highs approaching 78 tomorrow. Ample sunshine expected. Lots of sunshine and dry Tuesday and Wednesday. Upper 70s Tuesday, mid 80s by Wednesday. That's the forecast. I'm meteorologist Megan Mulford for 98.7 Light FM. Currently 83.
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One great song right after another. I'm Steve with Ed Sheeran. And as a rule, it is our habit to separate the art from the artist.

0: I like that one. Teddy Swims, Mr. Know-It-All, Steve Cassidy, with more great music coming up. A song that was a huge hit in the 80s. And I think it would have been a giant hit song even without the incredible video, which to this day is still a fun video if you get a chance to go down the YouTube rabbit hole and watch some classic videos from the classic video era. Classic MTV. It's Aha, Take On Me, coming up.
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5: Here's your WHOP Weather Center forecast. Lows level off around 53. Tonight, under mainly clear skies, north winds at around 5 miles an hour. Bright sunshine expected. Tomorrow, highs level off around 78. Clear skies. Tomorrow night, lows around 49. Clear skies and dry. Tuesday and Wednesday, upper 70s. Tuesday, low 80s by Wednesday. That's the forecast. I'm meteorologist Megan Mulford for 98.7 Light FM. Right now, it's 80 degrees.
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0: Nice to be here with you on the weekend. Hope you're having a good one. It's Steve Cassidy. Halloween's coming up later this month, of course. And have you purchased candy already? Maybe an extra bag just for quality control. You know, quality control. Justin Timberlake coming up right after Green Day next.
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0: part of the class of 2026 being inducted into the Rock and Roll Hall of Fame, Phil Collins, and Take Me Home. Hi, I'm Steve. Great to have you listening this weekend. Hope you're having a good one. Thanks for letting us be a part of your weekend. Lifehouse, hanging by a moment, coming up. Hang on.
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5: Here's your WHOP Weather Center forecast. Lows level off around 53. Tonight, under mainly clear skies, north winds at around 5 miles an hour. Bright sunshine expected. Tomorrow, highs level off around 78. Clear skies. Tomorrow night, lows around 49. Clear skies and dry. Tuesday and Wednesday, upper 70s. Tuesday, low 80s by Wednesday. That's the forecast. I'm meteorologist Megan Mulford for 98.7 Light FM. Right now, it's 80 degrees.
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Great music all weekend long. I'm Steve. Imagine finding out your birth dad is somebody you've been hearing on the radio for years. Michael Gosling grew up in St. Louis knowing he was adopted. A DNA match eventually helped him connect with his birth mom and then his birth dad. And they're talking on the phone, and Dad mentions he's a musician. And Michael puts it together. Are you Michael McDonald? Yeah, I'm afraid so. How do you even process something like that? They've since met and shared a big hug, and Michael McDonald

0: Tayo Cruz, boom goes the dynamite. It's Steve Cassidy, K-pop Demon Hunters. How about that this weekend? Hunt Tricks and Golden coming up.
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4: Here's your WHOP Weather Center forecast. Lows level off around 53. Tonight, under mainly clear skies, north winds at around 5 miles an hour. Bright sunshine expected. Tomorrow, highs level off around 78. Clear skies, tomorrow night, lows around 49. Clear skies and dry, Tuesday and Wednesday, upper 70s. Tuesday, low 80s by Wednesday. That's the forecast. I'm meteorologist Megan Mulford for 98.7 Light FM. Currently, 79.
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0: That's La Bouche with Steve Cassidy, and great music on the weekend. Great stuff from the 80s and 90s to today. We just keep it coming. Up next, a reminder from Kelly Clarkson, what doesn't kill you makes you stronger. But I don't think we can leave out that it tried to kill you.
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0: That's Collective Soul, the world I know. One great song after another on a Sunday fun day with Steve Cassidy. I'm glad you're listening. Too Sweet, Is There Such a Thing? Hosier is coming up next.
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6: Here's your WHOP Weather Center forecast. Lows level off around 53. Tonight, under mainly clear skies, north winds at around 5 miles an hour. Bright sunshine expected. Tomorrow, highs level off around 78. Clear skies. Tomorrow night, lows around 49. Clear skies and dry Tuesday and Wednesday, upper 70s Tuesday, low 80s by Wednesday. That's the forecast. I'm meteorologist Megan Mulford for 98.7 Light FM. Currently 79.
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0: Richard Marx and Endless Summer Nights. Fond memories from a summer gone by, but I love this time of year. I am a fall person, happy to stop sweating, carrying in the groceries. A lot to like about fall. It's cooler at night, colorful leaves, football, and permission to stay home under the blanket. You know, summer always seems to ask what exciting thing you're going to do this weekend, but fall accepts soup on the couch as a perfectly good answer.
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7: Here's your WHOP Weather Center forecast. Lows level off around 53. Tonight, under mainly clear skies, north winds at around 5 miles an hour. Bright sunshine expected. Tomorrow, highs level off around 78. Clear skies. Tomorrow night, lows around 49. Clear skies and dry. Tuesday and Wednesday, upper 70s. Tuesday, low 80s by Wednesday. That's the forecast. I'm meteorologist Megan Mulford for 98.7 Light FM. Right now, 75.
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0: Yeah, a song based on a true story. Where were they going and where are they now? That's Fastball and The Way. The Cure coming up right after R.E.O. and Keep On Loving Y.O.U. up next.
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0: Lady Gaga, Bruno Mars, and Die With a Smile. It's Steve Cassidy doing what I can to put a smile on your face this weekend with lots of great music. Thanks for letting us be a part of your weekend. Up next, it's One Republic.
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5: Here's your WHOP Weather Center forecast. Lows level off around 53. Tonight, under mainly clear skies, north winds at around 5 miles an hour. Bright sunshine expected. Tomorrow, highs level off around 78. Clear skies. Tomorrow night, lows around 49. Clear skies and dry. Tuesday and Wednesday, upper 70s. Tuesday, low 80s by Wednesday. That's the forecast. I'm meteorologist Megan Mulford for 98.7 Light FM. Right now, 75.
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1: Someone that is serving overseas, maybe. Maybe somebody that's far away from you. Or maybe you are surrounded by the people that you love this weekend, and you just want to tell them how precious they are to you. We're here to help you do that. We're here to help you connect heart to heart.